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1: I'm Corey Atkinson. Here's what's trending on Play. Political tensions over Alberta sovereignty are escalating after a judge ruled a separatist referendum petition should never have been approved. The court found Alberta failed to consult First Nations despite potential impacts on Treaties 7 and 8. Separatist group Stay Free Alberta says more than 300,000 people signed the petition before the ruling halted certification. Fort McMurray residents preparing for spring yard work will soon see weekly yard waste pickup trucks back in neighborhoods across the municipality. The curbside collection program began this week on regular yard waste collection days. Officials say yard waste can also be dropped off free year-round at the municipal landfill if properly bagged. An investigation is underway after a 35-year-old woman was reported missing in Fort McMurray. Wood Buffalo RCMP say Abigail Nagohaloak, a resident of Westlock, was last seen near Peter Pond Mall at around 7 p.m. on May 10th. Police are concerned for her well-being. She's described as 5'3", 110 pounds, with black hair and brown eyes. Community support is being encouraged in Fort McMurray as Wood Buffalo RCMP prepare for another Stuff a Cruiser fundraiser. Officers will spend part of the day collecting non-perishable food donations outside the downtown superstore. Police say the event is aimed at helping local families facing food insecurity while bringing the community together around a shared cause. Residents across northeastern Alberta are being reminded how important rapid air medical response can be in remote regions. The Local Hero Foundation says its recent high-stakes fundraising event helped raise awareness and financial support for Hero One helicopter emergency services. The program operates 24 hours a day with night vision capability and serves communities throughout the region. And Northern Alberta youth interested in writing, publishing, and the arts are being encouraged to get involved in a new mentorship-driven literary project. The Northern Canada Collective Society for Writers says Northward, the Next Generation, will give young creators hands-on experience reviewing submissions and helping guide editorial decisions alongside experienced mentors and artists. You can always access your local and Canadian news by downloading our app or visiting play1037.ca. That's what's trending on Play. I'm Corey Atkinson.
2: Play weather. Tonight, periods of rain changing to snow after midnight. Rainfall amount 10 to 15 millimeters. Wind north 20 kilometers an hour, gusting to 40, low zero. Friday, periods of snow becoming mixed with rain near noon, ending late in the afternoon, then cloudy, a high of 7. Saturday, mix of sun and cloud, high 11 degrees. Sunday, mix of sun and cloud, high 12. Monday, sunshine, high 16. And Tuesday, sunny, high of 20.
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1: Welcome back to the Banned Book Club. This week, Bill 28 is going through the legislature. If you're unfamiliar, Bill 28 would essentially prevent anybody under the age of 18 from accessing certain books in the public library. We would now be monitoring who's allowed to check out what information in the public library, which I'm not necessarily a fan of, but let's not dig into it too much. Let's talk about our book of the week that is on Alberta's banned book list for this age group, The Handmaid's Tale. It takes place in an alternate reality where women are prohibited from holding jobs, reading, and forming friendships. But the world wasn't always like this. The main character remembers her life from before the world changed. So there's this interesting narration that goes on in the past and the present. I definitely recommend checking out The Handmaid's Tale, and if for some reason you're not able to look at it in a public library in the near future, just remember there are online services available. Which seems like a loophole for the whole library problem, but you didn't hear me saying that.
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1: I simply cannot stop thinking about Katy Perry's Instagram story from earlier this week. She used to date Josh Groban, and now Josh Groban is engaged to someone else. They just announced the engagement, and Katy Perry did a very mature and regular thing, took a screenshot of that engagement, posted it to her stories, superimposed over video of her pouring herself an excessively large glass of something that you probably shouldn't be having that much of, and attached her song, The One That Got Away, which is apparently written about Josh Groban, a man that she only dated for like a week back in 2009, leaving all of us with the most important question: how will the ex-prime minister of Canada respond to his new girlfriend thirsting over her ex-boyfriend from over a decade ago?
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1: I'm starting to think that electric vehicles might be here to stay. And the biggest indicator is little tykes. You know, the people who make that red and yellow toy car that absolutely every single child in the history of forever has owned. The one that you sit inside of and operate with your feet like a Flintstones character. Well, guess what? Little tykes just gave the cozy coupe an upgrade. You can now plug it in with an electric charging station that comes with the car, quote, just like mom and dad. So your little tyke's electric car can be fully charged. And I want to be clear, it's not actually an electric car. This isn't one of those motorized ones that you can press a pedal and go in when you're only 5 years old. 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You run out of battery power, drop out the floor. You're Fred Flintstoning it the rest of the way.

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1: I'm Corey Atkinson. Here's what's trending on Play. A legal battle over Alberta separation is continuing after a judge struck down a citizen-led referendum petition backed by separatist organizers. Court of King's Bench Justice Shana Leonard ruled the province failed in its duty to consult First Nations before advancing the petition process. Premier Danielle Smith says Alberta plans to appeal the decision. Spring cleanup season is underway in Fort McMurray as weekly curbside yard waste collection resumes beginning this week. Residents are being reminded to place yard waste in brown paper bags beside their regular bins before 7:30 in the morning. Accepted materials include leaves, grass clippings, flowers, weeds, and small twigs less than 12 inches long. Wood Buffalo RCMP are asking residents to keep an eye out for a missing woman last seen earlier this week. 35-year-old Abigail Nagoholowick was last seen near Peterpond Mall in Fort McMurray on Sunday evening at around 7 o'clock. Investigators say they are concerned for her well-being. Anyone with information is asked to contact RCMP or Crime Stoppers anonymously. Community support is continuing to pour in for Northeastern Alberta's dedicated emergency medical helicopter service. The Local Hero Foundation says its high-stakes fundraising gala raised more than $150,000 earlier this month in Fort McMurray. Organizers say the funds will help support Hero 1 emergency medical missions across a service area roughly the size of Nova Scotia. An investigation is underway in Hinton after a threatening message referencing violence at a school was discovered written on a wall. RCMP say officers are conducting additional patrols around local schools while investigators review the situation. One school canceled classes for the day as a precaution, although police say no imminent threat has been confirmed. And young writers and artists across Northern Alberta are being invited to help shape a new youth-focused literary publication. The Northern Canada Collective Society for Writers has launched a pilot project called Northward, The Next Generation. Organizers say that the digital publication will feature poetry, fiction, creative nonfiction, and visual art created by contributors between 10 and 18 years old. You can always access your local and Canadian news by downloading our app or visiting play1037.ca. That's what's trending on Play. I'm Corey Atkinson.
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2: Tonight, periods of rain changing to snow after midnight. Rainfall amount 10 to 15 millimeters. Wind north 20 kilometers an hour, gusting to 40, low zero. Friday, periods of snow becoming mixed with rain near noon, ending late in the afternoon, then cloudy, a high of 7. Saturday, mix of sun and cloud, high 11 degrees. Sunday, mix of sun and cloud, high 12. Monday, sunshine, high 16. And Tuesday, sunny, high of 20.
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2: If you're listening to the radio with another person right now, I'm sorry, but this might make the two of you fight. 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If 50% or more pick blue, everyone lives. If not, only the people who pressed red will live. What button do you press? So if you press red, guaranteed safety. But if enough people press blue, guaranteed safety for everyone. My choice, I'm pressing the blue button. I like to think we could all make it out alive, but every time I open the comment sections on one of these discussions, it seems as though I'm one of the only people willing to press the blue button. So it doesn't look like I'm making it out to the other side, but you better believe that I'm going out guilt-tripping you like a passive-aggressive mother.
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0: It's important to me that you understand every single word I'm about to say is 100% true. The Big Bang Theory is getting a post-apocalyptic multiverse HBO spinoff focused on one of the guys from the comic book store. It's titled Stuart Fails to Save the World. And it's exactly what I've just told you. From the trailer, it's high budget production of this guy trying to solve all of the problems in the multiverse that keep on killing everyone. Zombies, monster attacks, comic book stuff. It's just a ridiculous spinoff, not the same tone as Young Sheldon at all, and a much higher budget than the Big Bang Theory. Not to mention, all of the primary cast are just characters that were in some episodes of the show, but it does have Lauren Lapkus, and for that reason, I will be watching.
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1: A neighborhood in Texas is claiming that multiple families are completely unable to leave their homes right now because of an aggressive bee problem. They say they feel trapped in their own homes dealing with, quote, constant bee attacks. Apparently, the bees have attacked family members and neighbors, killed some of their pets, and caused a strong reaction in one of the children. I don't know if these are really bees. I'm not trying to

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1: Last month, I turned 29, which means I have exactly 11 months to make it onto the Forbes 30 Under 30 list. And I am putting in the work. So far, we have sent an email. End of list. But that's not going to stop us from continuing our efforts to make it onto the Forbes 30 Under 30 list. Today, I bothered to actually Google what it would take to make it on the list. Quote, you must be 29 or younger as of December 31st of the list year and demonstrate significant impact, such as high revenue, funding, or innovation in your field. So, not only do I lack revenue and funding, but I have also not innovated anything in radio, and I've realized in this moment that I don't have 11 months left. I have 7. We have got to get to work.
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Yeah, we got three tickets to the Brand Van concert happening this Monday night at the Pacific Palisades. 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
1: Two U13 girls volleyball teams from Fort McMurray return home with medal in hand after a successful weekend at the tournament in Calgary. It was a sure thing that the gold and silver medals would be secured, with both teams facing each other in the final round. And in the end, Three Rivers Volleyball were victorious over the Fort McMurray Thunder. Big congratulations to everyone. 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

0: To absolutely nobody's surprise, my daughter is once again sick and has to stay home from daycare because they generally frown when you bring in a child that just sneezes and coughs on the other children. But my wife and I, we're out of vacation days, so I had to call in the big guns, aka my own mother, to take care of kid with a K while I go to work. Earlier today, my mother texted me to let me know that she was on her way. I couldn't even begin to guess how long it was going to take her to get to my house. She said, and I quote, "Just a heads up, I'm leaving right now, but I have to stop at Sammy's. Then I have to go to Lloyd. I have two stops in Lloyd. Then when I get to Vermilion, I have to pick up a check for your dad. And then I will be coming to your house." Her total travel time from that text was 5 hours.
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1: Breaking news for anybody in or approaching their 30s. It turns out if you order 15 hot wings for supper and do not eat any vegetables and do not drink any water alongside that, I've made the shocking discovery that it will have negative effects on your stomach for the entirety of the next day. I would like to use the rest of my time to make a formal apology to anybody who shares an office with me, in particular, those with cubicles next to mine, because I was not pleasant to be around all day. Although my attitude was positive, my general odor, I can assure you, was not. But let's focus on the positives here. 15 hot wings for supper tastes even better than 14 hot wings for supper.
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15: Tonight, periods of rain changing to snow after midnight. Rainfall amount 10 to 15 millimeters. Wind north 20 kilometers an hour, gusting to 40, low zero. Friday, periods of snow becoming mixed with rain near noon, ending late in the afternoon, then cloudy, a high of 7. Saturday, mix of sun and cloud, high 11 degrees. Sunday, mix of sun and cloud, high 12. Monday, sunshine, high 16. And Tuesday, sunny, high of 20.
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1: Big news for the world's most popular sport, soccer, or as you might know it, European football. A new study has found that headers in soccer may damage your brain before the head even moves. If you're unfamiliar with soccer terms, headers are exactly what they sound like. It's when they jump up and they swing their head and hit the ball with it. Turns out, even if your head stays completely still, the blunt force trauma from a soccer ball could still cause damage to your brain. Explains why I'm like this. I did not play a lot of hockey as a kid. I was an indoor soccer boy, which makes me sound super manly because I am. Now, one of my favorite hobbies while playing indoor soccer was to use the boards to jump as high as possible and hit my head against the ball at every given opportunity. At one point, the soccer ball pressed my glasses into my face so hard that I had a rectangle cut around my eyeball. And in hindsight, that could be why I am the way I am.
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1: 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I'm alone learning those lessons.

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1: I might spend too much time on the internet, but I genuinely can't tell. At my other job, surprise, I have another job that I work outside of this one. And yesterday, at my other job, I got a phone call from a client. And while I was talking to them, I mentioned the increased price in gas. And I said, you know, what with everything going on in the world right now? And she said to me, completely unironically, I can't stress enough that this was a serious sentiment. She said, you know, as someone who doesn't really watch the news, what is going on in the world right now? What do you mean? Do you not have any social media or anything? Do you not see anything? I feel like I'm constantly bombarded by headlines every minute of the day. It's unavoidable to know what's going on in the world right now. How are you avoiding it? And I'm not saying that out of anger. I'm saying that out of genuine curiosity. Because quite frankly, I feel like I know too much. And if there's a way to make that stop, I wouldn't have this job anymore. But I'd probably find peace in my life.
2: 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Let's kick off the night.
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1: Dungeons & Dragons has really taken center stage over the past few years, mostly because of Stranger Things, but also this past year, that new season of the show Ted, they play D&D in that, and it kind of rocks. And I've gotta say, guys, I've been playing this game for a few years now, it is just as fun as it looks. You have to give it a shot. You just sit down with your friends, play pretend, and eat snacks. I run a game every 2 weeks, and it's going really well. Are they riding horses and saving princesses? Absolutely not. Right now, we are at a point where they've been drag racing horses to win a 1985 Chevy IROC, and they've got that Chevy IROC. And now, anytime I send them to a cave to kill a dragon, they're pulling up in a whip from 1985 and looking great doing it. Play Dungeons & Dragons with your friends. I promise you, you will enjoy it.
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1: Play weather.
16: Tonight, periods of rain changing to snow after midnight. Rainfall amount 10 to 15 millimeters. Wind north 20 kilometers an hour, gusting to 40, low zero. Friday, periods of snow becoming mixed with rain near noon, ending late in the afternoon, then cloudy, a high of 7. Saturday, mix of sun and cloud, high 11 degrees. Sunday, mix of sun and cloud, high 12. Monday, sunshine, high 16. And Tuesday, sunny, high of 20.
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2: I never want to encourage conspiracy theories, but every once in a while, something hits the headlines, and you've got to sit back and think to yourself, huh, my weird friends from Facebook were actually spot on the nose with this one. A California mayor has resigned after she admitted to being a secret agent for China. The mayor of Arcadia, California, has officially left office and is expected to plead guilty in coming weeks because she admitted to acting as an illegal agent for a foreign government. Would I believe anybody that told me they think the mayor of any town is actually a secret agent for a foreign government? Absolutely not. But it turns out that's exactly what happened. It's just too bad it wasn't one of the fun conspiracies like Bigfoot.
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1: It's important to me that you understand every single word I'm about to say is 100% true. The Big Bang Theory is getting a post-apocalyptic multiverse HBO spinoff focused on one of the guys from the comic book store. It's titled Stuart Fails to Save the World. And it's exactly what I've just told you. From the trailer, it's high budget production of this guy trying to solve all of the problems in the multiverse that keep on killing everyone. Zombies, monster attacks, comic book stuff. It's just a ridiculous spinoff, not the same tone as Young Sheldon at all, and a much higher budget than The Big Bang Theory. Not to mention, all of the primary cast are just characters that were in some episodes of the show, but it does have Lauren Lapkus, and for that reason, I will be watching.
2: 1, 2, 3. Yeah.
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4: 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I can't believe it's just so

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1: Two U13 girls volleyball teams from Fort McMurray return home with medal in hand after a successful weekend at the tournament in Calgary. 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And in the end, Three Rivers Volleyball were victorious over the Fort McMurray Thunder. 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
2: 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Coming up on May 23rd from 9 a.m. to 1 p.m., a big community garage and bake sale is happening in support of the Hillcrest Montessori School so they can purchase some updated sports equipment and library books. You can reserve a table for just $30 and even get a discount with multiple tables, plus bouncy castle, glitter tattoos for the kids, and more. On May 30th, it's the IG Wealth Management Walk for Alzheimer's to help raise awareness and funds for dementia care and support in the Fort McMurray region. Day of registration at 10 and the walk beginning at 11 that day. And coming up on the calendar, another Hues for Humanity Color Fun Run is taking place on Saturday, June 6th, with everyone invited to help raise some awareness, some funds, and also to have some fun while supporting education outreach around the world.
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2: game. Not bad at all.
1: They just need one more win.
2: Mm-hmm. And that's pretty much it.
1: That is?
2: I didn't have much of an exciting night last night.
1: Me neither. I might have done less than you. At least you went out.
2: It was just really just rainy and gloomy. And I'm sure other people can relate to this, but you just feel so tired and dull on a day like yesterday.
1: Of course.
2: Kind of like today, too.
1: Yeah, it's not a great day. I get the luxury of going camping at Edmonton where it's not much, but it's like 2 degrees warmer.
2: I thought you were going to Drumheller.
1: I drive through Edmonton is what I should have said. Drumheller is a little warmer. Driving through Edmonton, I looked at the weather and it's not much better than this. And the reason I looked at Edmonton's weather is because our boss, Jordan, said that he was going to end up going to Edmonton, but it started to snow.
2: Oh.
1: Yes. Yeah.
2: Gross.
1: He said where he was right now, it started to snow.
2: Where is he?
1: Oh, God. Somewhere in town.
2: Oh, he's here.
1: Yeah, he's in town. He was about to leave to Edmonton, but he said it started to snow when he was leaving last night, so he decided to stay put.
2: I can't with Mother Nature. Yeah. I just really can't.
1: And the most annoying part is that it doesn't come in one single wave.
2: Yeah.
1: I am not convinced that the little bit of snow we did get last night is going to be the end of it.
2: You know what? This morning, I double checked the weather and it still said that there was we could get 2 to 4 centimeters, and right now it's not showing any snow
1: at all.
2: Risk of a thunderstorm this afternoon.
1: Oh, I can't wait to drive through that.
2: So things have changed for the better, at least I think.
1: With not in Drumheller, not on Sunday. Sunday there's also a risk of snow, rain and snow.
2: Stop it.
1: What is going on? What is going on?
2: Stop it. Okay, wait. Sorry, I lied. I was looking at Drumheller. I never go on Environment Canada for anything else. So
1: that's
2: you're
1: so
2: lucky.
1: Funny.
2: Drumheller, you get thunderstorms, but here, however, 2 to 4 centimeters.
1: Okay. Yeah. Now that I click Environment Canada and not just the Google Weather thing, it does just say thunderstorms. So I'm gonna have a really good time. As far as good times go while camping, we're going to probably stay inside our camper the entire time. I'm very excited for this. I get to spend gas money.
2: You get to spend time with your family.
1: That doesn't matter. Screw my family. It's going to rain. How are we going to have a campfire? It's raining the entire time.
2: Just put the campfire on your screen on your phone. There you go. You!
3: Soulja Boy Tough. 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You got a punch, then crank back three times.

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1: Two U13 girls volleyball teams from Fort McMurray return home with medal in hand after a successful weekend at the tournament in Calgary. It was a sure thing that the gold and silver medals would be secured, with both teams facing each other in the final round. And in the end, Three Rivers Volleyball were victorious over the Fort McMurray Thunder. 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

0: Marina, do you love pee-pee as much as I do? Play payroll.
1: I love the play payroll as much as
0: maybe
1: you do.
0: Maybe we shouldn't shorten it down to nicknames. Because that sucked. No pun intended. Ladies and gentlemen, you know how the play payroll works. However, I do have to say this. There will not be a keyword on Monday.
1: Right.
0: The long weekend will not have a keyword, nor will it have a winner. We will be back Tuesday.
1: Tuesday is right, but there will still be keywords today.
0: That's right.
1: So make sure you're listening between 10 a.m. and 2 p.m. for that keyword. Make sure you text it in to 780-791-1037, and then make sure you're listening on Tuesday.
0: And don't forget to listen today at 7:10 as well.
1: Yeah.
0: If you texted in yesterday from 10 to 2.
1: That's right. So we're going to be calling another name. Who knows if Karen's going to stay on the payroll today.
0: $500, dog.
1: $500 right now. Could $400 going up to $500, yeah, possibly. So if, like John said, if you did text in the keyword yesterday, make sure you're listening today at 7:10.

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3: I'm Corey Atkinson. Here's what's trending on Play. A fire advisory for the Fort McMurray Forest area has now been lifted following recent rainfall and cooler weather conditions. Alberta Wildfire says wildfire danger across most of the region still remains high, despite the improved forecast. Officials are continuing to remind residents to fully extinguish campfires and use caution during outdoor activities. Fort McMurray residents are being encouraged to get their hands dirty this spring through several community gardening programs across the region. The municipality's Seed of the Year campaign is offering free sunflower seed packets themed around therapeutic gardening. Officials say the seeds are available at multiple pickup locations throughout Wood Buffalo while supplies last. A late-night traffic stop on Highway 63 has led to weapons charges for two Fort McMurray teenagers. Wood Buffalo RCMP say officers spotted what appeared to be a firearm inside a speeding vehicle near Confederation Drive. Police later determined the weapon was a pellet gun, but say imitation firearms are treated as serious public safety risks. Alberta's government is rolling out new funding aimed at shrinking classroom sizes across the province. The province says a new $200 million class size reduction grant will support hiring more than 1,400 teachers for kindergarten through grade 9 next school year. Officials say rapid enrollment growth and increasingly complex classrooms have added pressure on teachers and students. Canada's mining industry is continuing to push for faster project approvals as global demand for critical minerals rises. A new report from the Mining Association of Canada says the sector contributed $111 billion to the national economy in 2024. Industry leaders warn Canada risks losing competitiveness without faster infrastructure and permitting decisions. And visitors to the Wood Buffalo Regional Library are beginning to see the early stages of a renovation project designed to refresh the community space. The library says collections may shift and some programs could temporarily move locations while construction continues. Officials say the library will remain open throughout the renovation process leading into the summer. You can always access your local and Canadian news by downloading our app or visiting play1037.ca. That's what's trending on Play. I'm Corey Atkinson.
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3: I'm Corey Atkinson with your look at sports. In the National Hockey League last night, the Montreal Canadiens moved one win away from the Eastern Conference Final after beating Buffalo 6-3 and now host Game 6 tomorrow. Vegas has eliminated Anaheim and will face Colorado next. In Edmonton, the Oilers have fired head coach Chris Knobloch following a first-round playoff exit. In Vancouver, the Canucks reshaped their front office, promoting Ryan Johnson to general manager, while Daniel and Henrik Sedin take on leadership roles. The Toronto Blue Jays open a three-game series tonight in Detroit after snapping a losing slump with a walk-off Grand Slam win over Tampa Bay. Treya Savage starts for Toronto. In women's basketball, the Toronto Tempo play their first road game tonight in Los Angeles after earning their first franchise win. Toronto is set to release 220,000 free tickets for the World Cup Festival this morning. Organizers had a $10 price tag originally on what had been billed as a free festival. Efforts are also underway to keep MLS's Vancouver Whitecaps in the city, with talks involving multiple levels of government. That is your look at sports. I'm Corey Atkinson.
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4: Right now it is zero, and it also says light snow is coming on.
5: No!
4: Now, I didn't see it driving to work. I don't see it now, so it must be light, light snow. Fingers crossed it goes away. There's also a special weather statement. Snow mixed with rain will continue today with local snow amounts of 2 to 5 centimeters possible. Now, possible is doing some pretty heavy lifting there.
5: Mm-hmm.
4: Let's hope it's not possible anymore.
5: Mm-hmm. Mm-hmm.
4: Today, high of 8. Like I said, periods of snow mixed with some rain. And tonight, going all the way down to 0.
5: Tomorrow, mainly cloudy and a high of 11. That's all I got for you. And then we got sun and clouds for Sunday and 13. And might as well throw in the last day of the long weekend, too. Monday, we got sunshine and a high of 16.

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0: Drake and Riri. Take care on Play Mornings. I'm Marina.
1: I'm John.
0: Did you hear about what Drake did last night?
2: Now, before I went to bed, he froze the CN Tower, and I know at least one album, because I heard there was supposed to be two, were supposed to drop.
0: Okay, so you're right. He did freeze the CN Tower. Yep. So basically, they used 75 projectors to make the CN Tower look like it was freezing from the bottom up.
2: I don't know what kind of pull Drake has in the six, but it needs to be studied, I think, at some point. He blew up something at an airport. He had a big ice block in the middle of downtown.
0: His marketing's unreal.
2: Yeah, and now the CN Tower's frozen.
0: Basically, he turned Toronto into like one giant promo.
2: Yes!
0: If you think about it.
2: Yes!
0: Okay, so 75 projectors. They also, the light output for this, 2,572,000 lumens.
2: Yeah.
0: And 138,240,000 pixels.
2: That's crazy.
0: 11 media servers, which were synced over air fiber.
2: That's crazy.
0: All that makes no sense to me.
2: I was just
0: going to
2: say, it's so intense. I don't even know what it means.
0: So, yeah, he was supposed to drop Iceman today or at midnight last night, and then surprised everybody with two more albums. Not one more.
2: Three.
0: So he dropped three albums last night. So there's one called Iceman, one called Habibti.
2: That's also the one I heard about.
0: And Maid of Honor.
2: How many songs on each album, I wonder?
0: I haven't even looked that up yet, but he's got collabs with 21 Savage, Future, Sexy Red, Party Next Door, Central C, and more.
2: That's intense. I'm looking it up right now. Mm-hmm. Drake.
0: You're looking it up on Spotify?
2: Yep.
0: See how many songs are on each?
2: Yep.
0: And like, seriously, that is a lot of songs. How many other people have dropped three albums at one time?
2: I can't imagine. Maybe the Beatles? Iceman has 18 songs for an hour and 8 minutes.
0: Wow.
2: Habibti, boy, am I white, dropped 11 songs, 36 minutes. And finally, Maid of Honor has 14 songs at 45 minutes. So he dropped well over 45 songs.
0: Wow.
2: Yeah.
0: Look at him go.
2: That's crazy.
0: And then after that, there was a 10-minute fireworks show.
2: Was there?
0: Yeah.
2: Drake!
0: Just going all out for these albums.
2: What I appreciate, and you know what, albeit I think Kendrick did win against Drake the entire time.
0: Agreed.
2: But I appreciate Drake coming out with three albums to, I think, kind of be like, the ball's back in my court, baby.
0: You think?
2: I mean, you drop one album if you're not in a beef. You drop two, maybe, if you're winning a beef. You drop three, you know you lost. You're trying to bring everybody back on your side. You don't do promo like this if you're Drake in 2012.
0: Fair.
2: You're Drake in 2012. You don't have to do promo like this.
0: I wonder if Kendrick's going to come out with four albums next.

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0: Ja Rule Ashanti right here on Play Mornings. I'm John.
1: I'm Marina.
0: Ladies and gentlemen, if you're a fan of Dunkin' Donuts but can't get it anywhere in Canada, don't worry, it's making a comeback. Now, they did try this once already.
1: Yeah.
0: It kind of fell flat on its face because, come on, Timmy's number one. But they're doing it again, and I don't know how to feel. I think this is going to be like another Target. Target came. They went hard, and then within 3 years, they were the Zellers.
1: You know, when we had Dunkin' Donuts back whenever we had it, did they get rid of it in 2018 or something?
0: Yeah, it was a while ago.
1: I've never tried Dunkin' Donuts.
0: Even when we had it?
1: Even when we had it. I don't know if we had it back in my hometown, to be fair, but I've never tried Dunkin' Donuts.
0: It's fine. It's just another donut place. It is more expensive. At least I remember it being more expensive.
1: Oh, we don't need it then. Timmy's is already expensive enough.
0: That's what I was going to say. But I feel like Timmy's has such a leg up because they could... Dunkin' Donuts comes in and Timmy's could be like, we're pro-Canadians. Buy our Canadian donut. And they'll be like, well, I guess, yeah.
1: But are we going to turn our backs on Timmy's, though?
0: No, that's what I'm saying.
1: Can't do that.
0: Unless Dunkin' Donuts comes out and they're like, hey, our donuts are 34 cents and our iced coffees are $1. I don't see how Dunkin' Donuts, like, I don't know where they're going to set up that's going to make them more money than Tim Hortons.
1: Yeah, that's fair. And as of right now, I don't think that they're going to be putting in locations in smaller towns. I think they're just doing like an Edmonton, a Toronto.
0: Yeah, unless it does so well, I don't think we'll ever see a Dunkin' Donuts here.
1: And we have
0: like four Tim Hortons.
1: Now I want a donut.
0: Their donuts are fine. Have you ever had a Krispy Kreme?
1: Oh, yeah. Oh, yeah.
0: Okay, that's a donut.
1: That is...
0: Dunkin' Donuts donuts are just like...
1: superior donut.
0: It's a pastry. Yes, that's what I mean. And that's why they can cost like $7.
1: Yeah, I'd pay for it.
0: Of course.
1: Yeah.
0: So you know what? That's what we need. We need a Krispy Kreme. We don't need no Dunkin' Donuts. We don't need any of that. I'm actually shocked, though. I looked it up. They didn't have any locations in Toronto anymore after 2018. I thought at least one in Toronto.
1: No, none.
0: Because Toronto's so like... The way I view Toronto... It is more, maybe not now, more American than Alberta. Maybe not now, though. Maybe not now with the referendum and everything.
1: Yeah.
0: But, like, Toronto had everything.
1: Yes. You know, Toronto even got one of those Wahlburgers and still never got a chance to go try it. And I remember we were going to go when they first opened, but we knew the line was going to be wrapped around the block. And some of the Wahlberg brothers were there.
0: Damn!
1: So
0: the good ones Donnie?
1: The good ones.
0: Okay, cool.
1: So, it just wasn't an ideal time. And then I moved.
0: And now you're
1: here. So
0: hey, we're getting a Walmart Supercenter. We're on the up and up.
1: Hey, maybe they'll put a Dunkin' Donuts in there.
0: Fingers crossed. Do you like Dunkin' lettuce? Oh, yeah. By the way, it's only Dunkin' now. You like Dunkin'?
1: Oh.
0: Yeah. There's no donuts on it. You like Dunkin'? Let us know at 780-791-1037.

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3: I'm Corey Atkinson. Here's what's trending on Play. People heading outdoors around Fort McMurray are being reminded wildfire conditions remain elevated, even after a regional fire advisory was lifted this week. Alberta Wildlife says recent rain helped reduce immediate fire concerns, but dry vegetation can still ignite easily. Four wildfires have already been recorded in the Fort McMurray forest area this year. Community cleanup and beautification efforts are ramping up across Fort McMurray as warmer weather returns to the region. Municipal officials say this year's community cleanup kickoff has been rescheduled to May 21st at Kiem Community Park. Residents will receive cleanup supplies and are encouraged to help tidy neighborhoods throughout the summer. Wood Buffalo RCMP are reminding residents imitation firearms can easily be mistaken for real weapons after a traffic stop earlier this week led to multiple charges. Officers stopped a speeding vehicle on Highway 63 and arrested three occupants after spotting what appeared to be a firearm in the glove compartment. Two 17-year-old boys now face weapons-related charges. More teachers are expected in Alberta classrooms as the province responds to rising student enrollment. The government announced $200 million in new funding to help reduce class sizes in grades K-9 during the 2026-27 school year. Education Minister Dimitrios Nikolaidis says smaller classrooms create safer, more manageable learning environments for students and staff. A new national mining report is highlighting the growing importance of Alberta oil sands and Canadian critical minerals to the broader economy. The Mining Association of Canada says the sector supported more than 700,000 direct and indirect jobs last year. Gold exports also climbed sharply amid geopolitical uncertainty and rising global demand for safe haven assets. And something new is taking shape at the Wood Buffalo Regional Library as renovation work officially gets underway this week. Patrons may notice moving boxes, reorganized shelves, and extra activity inside the building over the coming weeks. Library officials say the redesigned space is expected to be unveiled later this summer while regular services continue. You can always access your local and Canadian news by downloading our app or visiting play1037.ca. That's what's trending on Play. I'm Corey Atkinson.
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5: Right now it is zero, and it also says light snow is coming on.
6: No!
5: Now, I didn't see it driving to work. I don't see it now, so it must be light snow. Fingers crossed it goes away. There's also a special weather statement. Snow mixed with rain will continue today with local snow amounts of 2 to 5 centimeters possible. Now, possible is doing some pretty heavy lifting there.
6: Mm-hmm.
5: Let's hope it's not possible anymore.
6: Mm-hmm, mm-hmm.
5: Today, high of 8, like I said, periods of snow mixed with some rain. And tonight, going all the way down to 0.
6: Tomorrow, mainly cloudy and a high of 11. That's all I got for you. And then we got sun and clouds for Sunday and 13. And might as well throw in the last day of the long weekend, too. Monday, we got sunshine and a high of 16.

0: Fifi Dobson right here on Play Mornings. I'm John.
1: I'm Marina.
0: Every single weekday around 7:40, we like to give you a birthday shout out. However, we do things a little differently on Fridays.
1: Just a little bit, not by much, so it's not really going to confuse you, but we don't want to forget weekend birthdays. So today being May 15th, we want to add in the 16th and 17th too. That's now, right. It is a long weekend, so we'll do what we did last time. So we'll take Monday birthdays for Tuesday.
0: That's right.
1: Yes.
0: Just so we don't get an influx, and then we have 9 different names, and then Marina has to sing without a bed.
1: It's hard.
0: I bet.
1: I dare everybody else to try and sing happy birthday with like 9 to 10 names in there, and then see how we feel.
0: Yeah, do it, guys.
1: So coming up at 7:40, we got birthdays. So if you know someone celebrating this weekend and today, let us know. 780-791-1037.

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0: Ladies and gentlemen, if you texted in yesterday between 10 and 2, you're going to want to listen up within the next 20-ish minutes.
1: Yeah, you have a chance for your name to be called for the play payroll, or as I like to call it, the play roll. It just rolls off the tongue easier.
0: And as I like to call it, the PP, it also rolls off the tongue.
1: Yeah. Sure does, John. So if you did text in, your name could be called. You'll have 10 minutes and 3 seconds to call us back. So what I suggest is don't get in your car and start driving.
0: Nope.
1: Be late for work.
0: Yep.
1: Have your friends and family members also listening just in case you miss hearing your name. Don't go in the shower yet. Just don't do anything. Just sit by the radio and listen.
0: And that's literally it. Even if you're listening to the app, which has like a minute delay, you still have 9 minutes and 3 seconds after that point.
1: Because all this week, Rick did not call back. Corey did not call back. Jessica did not call back. So we don't know if we're going to have a callback today.
0: No, and
1: or not.
0: You know who was up because of that?
1: Karen.
0: Who has a chance of winning $500 as of today.
1: That's right. And for everybody who gets on the payroll, so if you listen and call back, if it's your name, you have a chance to be the winner of the grand prize, which is $5,000.
0: That's right. And because we got the question at 780-791-1037 yesterday, if you qualify for more than one day, i.e. if you are Karen, you are only entered one time into that $5,000 bonus draw.
1: That's right. But you could still win $100 every day you're on the payroll. So make sure you're listening. Coming up at 7.

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1: Headlines. I'm Corey Atkinson. Here's what's trending on Play. Outdoor recreation season is ramping up across northern Alberta as wildfire officials continue urging residents to be cautious with campfires and off-highway vehicles. The fire advisory in the Fort McMurray Forest area was lifted yesterday morning after cooler weather moved into the region. Wildfire danger north of Lake Athabasca is currently rated as moderate. Interest in community gardening remains strong across Wood Buffalo as municipal programs continue attracting local volunteers. Officials say all current community garden spaces are already full and operating with wait lists for future participants. Residents looking for another way to get involved are also being encouraged to organize neighborhood cleanups during the summer months. Police in Fort McMurray are warning about the dangers associated with replica and pellet guns following a roadside investigation on Highway 63. RCMP say officers must treat all firearms calls as high-priority incidents because imitation weapons are often difficult to distinguish from real guns. Two local youths are facing several firearm-related charges connected to the stop. School divisions across Alberta are preparing for new provincial funding intended to ease classroom pressures. The province says more than 1,400 teachers will be hired through a new class size reduction grant worth $200 million. Alberta has already added nearly 90,000 students over the past 4 years, creating larger and increasingly complex classrooms in many communities. Industry leaders are calling for urgent action to strengthen Canada's mining competitiveness as demand grows for metals used in defense, semiconductors, and clean technology. The Mining Association of Canada says production of commodities like copper, nickel, and iron ore has declined over the past decade despite higher prices and increasing global demand. And people visiting the Wood Buffalo Regional Library are being asked for patience as renovations begin on an updated community space. The library says some programs may temporarily relocate while collections are reorganized during construction. Staff say the facility will stay open throughout the project and a final reveal is planned later this summer. You can always access your local and Canadian news by downloading our app or visiting play1037.ca. That's what's trending on Play. I'm Corey Atkinson.
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1: I'm Corey Atkinson with your look at sports. In the National Hockey League last night, the Montreal Canadiens moved one win away from the Eastern Conference Final after beating Buffalo 6-3 and now host Game 6 tomorrow. Vegas has eliminated Anaheim and will face Colorado next. In Edmonton, the Oilers have fired head coach Chris Knobloch following a first-round playoff exit. In Vancouver, the Canucks reshaped their front office, promoting Ryan Johnson to general manager, while Daniel and Henrik Sedin take on leadership roles. The Toronto Blue Jays open a three-game series tonight in Detroit after snapping a losing slump with a walk-off Grand Slam win over Tampa Bay. Treya Savage starts for Toronto. In women's basketball, the Toronto Tempo will play their first road game tonight in Los Angeles after earning their first franchise win. Toronto is set to release 220,000 free tickets for the World Cup Festival this morning. Organizers had a $10 price tag originally on what had been billed as a free festival. Efforts are also underway to keep MLS's Vancouver Whitecaps in the city, with talks involving multiple levels of government. That is your look at sports. I'm Corey Atkinson.
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3: Right now it is zero, and it also says light snow is coming on.
4: No!
3: Now, I didn't see it driving to work. I don't see it now, so it must be light, light snow. Fingers crossed it goes away. There's also a special weather statement. Snow mixed with rain will continue today with local snow amounts of 2 to 5 centimeters possible. Now, possible is doing some pretty heavy lifting there.
4: Mm-hmm.
3: Let's hope it's not possible anymore.
4: Mm-hmm. Mm-hmm.
3: Today, high of 8. Like I said, periods of snow mixed with some rain. And tonight, going all the way down to 0.
4: Tomorrow, mainly cloudy and a high of 11. That's all I got for you. And then we got sun and clouds for Sunday and 13. And might as well throw in the last day of the long weekend, too. Monday, we got sunshine and a high of 16.

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2: That's right. All right. So currently, Karen Ellsworth sitting on $400.
1: That's right. She's going for $500 today.
2: On the payroll. It just rolls off your tongue when you say it like that.
1: It does.
2: So if you did the hard work yesterday, you listened between 10 a.m. and 2 p.m., you texted in the keyword to 780-791-1037, then this could be your name.
1: And if it's not your name, still make sure you're listening today from 10 to 2, as we will call a name Tuesday.
2: Yeah, not on Monday.
1: No.
2: Not on Monday. And no keywords on Monday either.
1: We all get a break.
2: Yes. Okay, so Karen, $400 right now. Could be $500.
1: Possibly.
2: If this next person does not call back in 10 minutes and 3 seconds. And that person being...
1: Here we go. Oh, my God.
2: Lisa Starks.
1: Lisa Starks!
2: 10 minutes and 3 seconds to call us back right now.
1: That was my team's, everybody, by the way. Shout out Kat for texting in. Sorry. Yeah.
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1: That's right. Once again, you have 9 minutes and 49 seconds.

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19: 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I love it. I love you. You're amazing.
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0: mornings. I'm John Cheese Marina. Who's this?
1: Hi, this is Lisa.
0: I know that's right.
2: Lisa, you made it in time. How much time does she have left?
0: 8 minutes and 35 seconds.
2: Nailed it.
0: So you didn't get the record for fastest call in. However, you did just beat a $400 winner.
2: Yes.
1: Aw.
2: All right, hey, so nice. Lisa, that means you are now on the payroll and you've just earned yourself $100. Now, coming up on Tuesday, if the next person doesn't call back, you win another $100.
1: Nice.
2: And on top of it all,
0: gets better.
2: You are now in the running to win the $5,000 grand prize.
1: Even better.
2: Congratulations, Lisa. What do you got going on this morning? Did anybody call you to let you know, or did you hear your own name?
1: No, I was just pulling into my work parking lot, so I had to get parked and stopped before I could call.
2: Nice.
0: Nice. Safety first.
2: Gotta be safe. That's right. Well, Lisa,
1: of course.
2: You are now on the play payroll. Congratulations.
1: Thank you.

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2: I'm Corey Atkinson. Here's what's trending on Play. A fire advisory for the Fort McMurray Forest area has now been lifted following recent rainfall and cooler weather conditions. Alberta Wildfire says wildfire danger across most of the region still remains high, despite the improved forecast. Officials are continuing to remind residents to fully extinguish campfires and use caution during outdoor activities. Fort McMurray residents are being encouraged to get their hands dirty this spring through several community gardening programs across the region. The municipality's Seed of the Year campaign is offering free sunflower seed packets themed around therapeutic gardening. Officials say the seeds are available at multiple pickup locations throughout Wood Buffalo while supplies last. A late-night traffic stop on Highway 63 has led to weapons charges for two Fort McMurray teenagers. Wood Buffalo RCMP say officers spotted what appeared to be a firearm inside a speeding vehicle near Confederation Drive. Police later determined the weapon was a pellet gun, but say imitation firearms are treated as serious public safety risks. Alberta's government is rolling out new funding aimed at shrinking classroom sizes across the province. The province says a new $200 million class size reduction grant will support hiring more than 1,400 teachers for kindergarten through grade 9 next school year. Officials say rapid enrollment growth and increasingly complex classrooms have added pressure on teachers and students. Canada's mining industry is continuing to push for faster project approvals as global demand for critical minerals rises. A new report from the Mining Association of Canada says the sector contributed $111 billion to the national economy in 2024. Industry leaders warn Canada risks losing competitiveness without faster infrastructure and permitting decisions. And visitors to the Wood Buffalo Regional Library are beginning to see the early stages of a renovation project designed to refresh the community space. The library says collections may shift and some programs could temporarily move locations while construction continues. Officials say the library will remain open throughout the renovation process leading into the summer. You can always access your local and Canadian news by downloading our app or visiting play1037.ca. That's what's trending on Play. I'm Corey Atkinson.
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5: Right now it is zero, and it also says light snow is coming on.
6: No!
5: Now, I didn't see it driving to work. I don't see it now, so it must be light snow. Fingers crossed it goes away. There's also a special weather statement. Snow mixed with rain will continue today with local snow amounts of 2 to 5 centimeters possible. Now, possible is doing some pretty heavy lifting there.
6: Mm-hmm.
5: Let's hope it's not possible anymore.
6: Mm-hmm.
5: Today, high of 8. Like I said, periods of snow mixed with some rain. And tonight, going all the way down to 0.
6: Tomorrow, mainly cloudy and a high of 11. That's all I got for you. And then we got sun and clouds for Sunday and 13. And might as well throw in the last day of the long weekend, too. Monday, we got sunshine and a high of 16.

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3: So you know how the last couple of days we haven't had any local birthdays?
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5: Okay.
3: We do have one local birthday today, though.
4: Ooh.
3: So we will be singing. We've let our vocal cords rest a little bit.
4: We have.
3: So we got a text message at 780-791-1037. Happy birthday, Max. Turning 16 on the 17th. So turning 16 on Sunday.
4: Almost a champagne birthday.
3: Yeah, almost. And that is from his parents. So without further ado, Max, this one is just for you. It's going to be nice and intimate today.
4: And it's even more intimate because we didn't even say, like, happy birthday, Emma Watson, or something like that. It's just you, Max.
3: Just for Max.
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0: Nice way to kick off a long weekend.
1: Absolutely.
0: Having a birthday on the long weekend. I wish my birthday was on a long week. It's on a weekend this year, but not a long weekend.
1: My birthday didn't happen this year. It's not happening for the next 2 years. So
0: there you go.
1: Maybe quit your complaining.
0: All right. So for everyone who has texted in birthdays this week, not too many.
1: Nope.
0: However, we still have a Boston Pizza birthday coupon to give away. So coming up in around 10 minutes, if you have texted in, your name's on the list and you could be the next lucky winner.

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2: 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Coming up on May 23rd from 9 a.m. to 1 p.m., a big community garage and bake sale is happening in support of the Hillcrest Montessori School so they can purchase some updated sports equipment and library books. 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Day of registration at 10 and the walk beginning at 11 that day. And coming up on the calendar, another Hughes for Humanity Color Fun Run is taking place on Saturday, June 6th, with everyone invited to help raise some awareness, some funds, and also to have some fun while supporting education outreach around the world.
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0: time to give away the Boston Pizza birthday coupon.
1: That's right.
0: So we got five names.
2: Not a lot.
0: This week.
2: An okay amount. I had the most on Monday.
0: Yeah, that's right. The wheel's already spinning because even though there's less names than normal, it still takes the exact same amount of time.
2: Marina found the worst online name
0: generator
2: ever. I'm going
0: to have to find a new one, I think.
2: Yeah, maybe.
0: So it's already spinning, so hopefully it'll start slowing down soon. So for everybody who texted in a birthday shout out this week is entered into this draw. So the coupon includes a soft drink, an individual pizza, and a dessert of your choice. Doesn't necessarily have to be a pepperoni pizza. Mm-hmm. You can get whatever you want. Mm-hmm. And then whatever dessert you want, too.
2: Except the coupon does specifically say no vegetarian pizza. It doesn't, but it should.
0: Veggie's good. Don't give me that look. Okay, it's slowing down and it's about to stop. All right, we got a winner.
2: Here we go.
0: Congratulations to, and I hope I say this last name right, Danielle Murgatroyd.
2: Oh, heavens to Murgatroyd.
0: I think that's right. It looks right.
2: It sounds right.
0: Yes, congratulations to Danielle. I'll reach out to you to let you know how you can claim your prize. But we'll do this each and every Friday, so another one coming up next week. So if you know birthdays next week, just start texting them in now. 780-791-1037.

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2: I'm Corey Atkinson. Here's what's trending on Play. People heading outdoors around Fort McMurray are being reminded wildfire conditions remain elevated, even after a regional fire advisory was lifted this week. Alberta Wildlife says recent rain helped reduce immediate fire concerns, but dry vegetation can still ignite easily. Four wildfires have already been recorded in the Fort McMurray forest area this year. Community cleanup and beautification efforts are ramping up across Fort McMurray as warmer weather returns to the region. Municipal officials say this year's community cleanup kickoff has been rescheduled to May 21st at Kiem Community Park. Residents will receive cleanup supplies and are encouraged to help tidy neighborhoods throughout the summer. Wood Buffalo RCMP are reminding residents imitation firearms can easily be mistaken for real weapons after a traffic stop earlier this week led to multiple charges. Officers stopped a speeding vehicle on Highway 63 and arrested three occupants after spotting what appeared to be a firearm in the glove compartment. Two 17-year-old boys now face weapons-related charges. More teachers are expected in Alberta classrooms as the province responds to rising student enrollment. The government announced $200 million in new funding to help reduce class sizes in grades K-9 during the 2026-27 school year. Education Minister Dimitrios Nikolaidis says smaller classrooms create safer, more manageable learning environments for students and staff. A new national mining report is highlighting the growing importance of Alberta oil sands and Canadian critical minerals to the broader economy. The Mining Association of Canada says the sector supported more than 700,000 direct and indirect jobs last year. Gold exports also climbed sharply amid geopolitical uncertainty and rising global demand for safe haven assets. And something new is taking shape at the Wood Buffalo Regional Library as renovation work officially gets underway this week. Patrons may notice moving boxes, reorganized shelves, and extra activity inside the building over the coming weeks. Library officials say the redesigned space is expected to be unveiled later this summer while regular services continue. You can always access your local and Canadian news by downloading our app or visiting play1037.ca. That's what's trending on Play. I'm Corey Atkinson.
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2: I'm Corey Atkinson with your look at sports. In the National Hockey League last night, the Montreal Canadiens moved one win away from the Eastern Conference Final after beating Buffalo 6-3 and now host Game 6 tomorrow. Vegas has eliminated Anaheim and will face Colorado next. In Edmonton, the Oilers have fired head coach Chris Knobloch following a first-round playoff exit. In Vancouver, the Canucks reshaped their front office, promoting Ryan Johnson to general manager, while Daniel and Henrik Sedin take on leadership roles. The Toronto Blue Jays open a three-game series tonight in Detroit after snapping a losing slump with a walk-off Grand Slam win over Tampa Bay. Treya Savage starts for Toronto. In women's basketball, the Toronto Tempo play their first road game tonight in Los Angeles after earning their first franchise win. Toronto is set to release 220,000 free tickets for the World Cup Festival this morning. Organizers had a $10 price tag originally on what had been billed as a free festival. Efforts are also underway to keep MLS's Vancouver Whitecaps in the city, with talks involving multiple levels of government. That is your look at sports. I'm Corey Atkinson.
0: Play, traffic, and weather.
4: Right now it is zero, and it also says light snow is coming on.
5: No!
4: Now, I didn't see it driving to work. I don't see it now, so it must be light, light snow. Fingers crossed it goes away. There's also a special weather statement. Snow mixed with rain will continue today with local snow amounts of 2 to 5 centimeters possible. Now, possible is doing some pretty heavy lifting there.
5: Mm-hmm.
4: Let's hope it's not possible anymore.
5: Mm-hmm, mm-hmm.
4: Today, high of 8, like I said, periods of snow mixed with some rain. And tonight, going all the way down to zero.
5: Tomorrow, mainly cloudy and a high of 11. That's all I got for you. And then we got sun and clouds for Sunday and 13. And might as well throw in the last day of the long weekend, too. Monday, we got sunshine and a high of 16.
0: What did you say?

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1: That's right.
0: Right here on Play Mornings. All right, as always, we want to spread that positivity like butter. So, John, why don't you kick us off with your Daily Win?
2: Ladies and gentlemen, not only did the Los Angeles Dodgers win yesterday once again, but also we're going into a long weekend. Despite the weather, I'm going to have a good time.
0: There you go.
2: It's camping, going to have a fire, going to drink a lot of beer.
0: Mm-hmm. Love it, love it. Now, I don't have plans for the long weekend, but Daily Win is that woke up this morning and there was no snow on the ground, and it's still not snowing.
2: That's right. But light dusting, apparently.
0: I don't see it when I look out the window.
2: Listen, seeing is to believe, and that's why Marina and I both believe the Earth is flat.
0: Speak for yourself.
2: I don't know why you're laughing.
0: I mean, we could be in Bonnyville right now. They got snow and it's stuck to the ground.
2: Get out of town.
0: Yes, one of my buddies is there at their trailer and showed a picture and just there, you can see footsteps in the ground.
2: Dog.
0: Yeah. So just be happy that we don't have that
2: what
0: on the ground
2: heck?
0: Here.
2: What the heck?
0: Yeah. And of course, Daily Win, that it is the long weekend.
2: That's right.
0: Can't go wrong with that. Mm-mm. So we got a couple of text messages in for Daily Wins. Rhea said, you know, my Daily Win is the Habs won last night.
2: Of course.
0: She says, just need them to take it home and win one more for that third round spot.
2: Rhea with the Habs basement, as we all know.
0: Yeah.
2: Go Habs,
0: as we
2: go.
0: All know. Shauna says, good morning, my Daily Win. I made it to Friday. Work has been nuts all week, and I definitely need this long weekend.
2: That's right, Shauna. I'm with you right there.
0: Sheila says, Daily Win, the trees are starting to bud and the grass is greening. Summer is on the way. I wouldn't tell that to Mother Nature this morning because she's going to try and change that on us.
2: Like I said at the start of this, seeing is believing, and that's why Marina and I also believe the moon is flat.
0: Yeah. Sure. So if you got a Daily Win, you want to share with us something positive in your life happening, it could be anything.
2: Literally anything.
0: It could be you found a $5 bill on the ground.
2: Guys, how many times have I said the Dodgers won? You know?
0: Seriously.
2: We're scraping the barrel here.
0: Yeah, you are anyways. 780-791-1037.
2: What was yours again? You want to say yours again?
3: Winning.

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0: 50 Cent in the club right here on Play Mornings. I'm Marina.
1: I'm John.
0: So today is a great day, not only because it's the kickstart to a long weekend.
1: That's right.
0: But it's also National Pizza Party Day.
1: Oh, damn!
0: Yeah. So it makes me want to know, because I think I'm still trying to figure out what the best pizza place in town is.
1: Marina, I know you are still trying to figure out what the best pizza place in town is, because the place you think it is absolutely not the place.
0: See, I found a place, a new place. It's really good. I like it. You and Jordan tried it and you didn't like it.
1: And see, the difference is you eat to survive. I eat to thrive. Okay? So I think I know a little bit more.
0: Okay. All right. So like I feel like my favorite pizza spot is over in Anzac though. At Z Bar.
1: Oh, yes. The Z Bar. You never stop mentioning Z Bar.
0: I never stopped. I daydream about their pizza. It's their sauce for me because it's like homemade. Mm-hmm. And there's something about it. And then I like pineapple on my pizza. And they put fresh pineapple on it. Like big, fresh chunks. You want jalapenos? Fresh jalapenos. It's so good.
1: Two things, by the way, that don't belong on a pizza you just named. You want anchovies?
0: Gross. So I'm still trying to find the best pizza place in town. And what I'm having a hard time with is remembering all the places that I liked and didn't like.
1: Okay.
0: Because there's so many pizza spots in town. I feel like I need to make a list.
1: There's a listen, the only one I know I definitely don't like is yours. I don't want to put them in blast.
0: Yeah.
1: On blast. Fair. Like, I'll feel mean, so I won't. If you know, you know. Marina, you know. But hands down, the best pizza place in town, if we're talking local and not chain, I gotta go Milano's, dog.
0: Milano's. Good one.
1: I had them for the first time ever, my very first year here. I emceed the Pizza Pig out, and I was in love from then on.
0: Yeah, they had that spicy, it was like a spicy barbecue something the first year we went to the Pizza Pig out, and it was really good.
1: Yeah.
0: So Milano's is definitely top five for sure.
1: Top five?
0: I have to say top five because I feel like there are pizza places that I like. I just don't remember how many of them I like because there are so many pizza spots in town.
1: I haven't had a lot of pizza spots. You know, plates with underrated pizza. Fort McMurray Donair.
0: Really?
1: Dog, I don't know what they do. Their Donair's delicious. Their pizza might be even better.
0: Okay. Yeah. I think I'm going to have to try. I don't think I've tried it there.
1: You gotta.
0: All right. Well, if you know what the best pizza spot in town is, text it in 780-791-1037.

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1: I'm Corey Atkinson. Here's what's trending on Play. Outdoor recreation season is ramping up across northern Alberta as wildfire officials continue urging residents to be cautious with campfires and off-highway vehicles. The fire advisory in the Fort McMurray Forest area was lifted yesterday morning after cooler weather moved into the region. Wildfire danger north of Lake Athabasca is currently rated as moderate. Interest in community gardening remains strong across Wood Buffalo as municipal programs continue attracting local volunteers. Officials say all current community garden spaces are already full and operating with wait lists for future participants. Residents looking for another way to get involved are also being encouraged to organize neighborhood cleanups during the summer months. Police in Fort McMurray are warning about the dangers associated with replica and pellet guns following a roadside investigation on Highway 63. RCMP say officers must treat all firearms calls as high-priority incidents because imitation weapons are often difficult to distinguish from real guns. Two local youths are facing several firearm-related charges connected to the stop. School divisions across Alberta are preparing for new provincial funding intended to ease classroom pressures. The province says more than 1,400 teachers will be hired through a new class size reduction grant worth $200 million. Alberta has already added nearly 90,000 students over the past 4 years, creating larger and increasingly complex classrooms in many communities. Industry leaders are calling for urgent action to strengthen Canada's mining competitiveness as demand grows for metals used in defense, semiconductors, and clean technology. The Mining Association of Canada says production of commodities like copper, nickel, and iron ore has declined over the past decade, despite higher prices and increasing global demand. And people visiting the Wood Buffalo Regional Library are being asked for patience as renovations begin on an updated community space. The library says some programs may temporarily relocate while collections are reorganized during construction. Staff say the facility will stay open throughout the project, and a final reveal is planned later this summer. You can always access your local and Canadian news by downloading our app or visiting play1037.ca. That's what's trending on Play. I'm Corey Atkinson.
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2: Right now it is zero, and it also says light snow is coming on.
3: No!
2: Now, I didn't see it driving to work. I don't see it now, so it must be light, light snow. Fingers crossed it goes away. There's also a special weather statement. Snow mixed with rain will continue today with local snow amounts of 2 to 5 centimeters possible. Now, possible is doing some pretty heavy lifting there.
3: Mm-hmm.
2: Let's hope it's not possible anymore.
3: Mm-hmm.
2: Today, high of 8, like I said, periods of snow mixed with some rain, and tonight, going all the way down to 0.
3: Tomorrow, mainly cloudy and a high of 11. That's all I got for you. And then we got sun and clouds for Sunday and 13, and might as well throw in the last day of the long weekend too. Monday, we got sunshine and a high of 16.

0: Jay, Crazy in Love on Play Mornings. I'm Marina.
1: I'm John.
0: Now, there's a story that just recently came out about Beyonce and some guy in Atlanta who stole her unreleased music. So this happened back in 2025, so last year, and this person stole music and tour materials from a rental vehicle used by members of her team.
1: Okay.
0: So he stole hard drives that had a bunch of unreleased songs, show footage, and future set lists. So this guy has now been sentenced to 5 years in jail.
1: Okay. Now, when we say he stole stuff from a vehicle used by her team, are we assuming that he broke into the car or that they returned the car and there just so happened to have been leftover material?
0: That he broke into the car.
1: Okay.
0: Yeah. So, so he's been sentenced. It's 5 years, 2 years in jail, and then the rest will be on probation.
1: Yeah, probably.
0: But the cops tracked him down using surveillance footage and signals from stolen electronics. So like the AirPods and the laptops and stuff. That's how they tracked him down.
1: Now, if someone were to break into my car, steal something of mine, would I assume that they would also get up to 5 years? Or is it because it's Beyonce?
0: I think it's because it's Beyonce.
1: I'd be SOL.
0: Yeah.
1: I'd be
0: You might get like a petty theft charge or something, stealing the coins out of your car.
1: They don't see the slammer at all. The coins? Hey, I got more than first off, what the hell? I got some valuable stuff in my car.
0: Now, the stolen music and hard drives have not been recovered yet.
1: Okay.
0: But the good thing for Beyonce is that none of the unreleased music has been leaked online yet.
1: At that point, what was his plan? Did he get caught immediately? Like, he stole the stuff, and I'm assuming 30 minutes later. Because,
0: yeah, I'm not quite sure how fast he got arrested. But at least he got arrested and the music hasn't leaked. That's the wild part to me.
1: I wonder if he knew it was Beyonce's people's car.
0: Mm, that's a good question.
1: How do you know that?
0: Yeah, and what, like, how do you know what you were looking for?
1: And also, if you're Beyonce's people, why are you leaving all this stuff in a car?
0: Yeah.
1: Doesn't matter where you are.
0: Yeah, I don't see how, because if he had looked at what was on the hard drives, I feel like this personally, like it would have been leaked already. I feel like he would have tried milking that for as much money as he could.
1: 100%.
0: Or at least held it for ransom or something.
1: 100%, Marina.
0: So I don't really know why at this point he bothered. I really don't.
1: At least we know when you and I do this to some poor

0: artist, we're going to have better intentions in how to, one, get money, and two, how to milk it for all we got. Because we just came up with a way better plan than break into the car and just hold on to the laptop.
1: Imagine being his cellmate in jail. And buddy's like, what are you in for? Yeah. Unreleased Beyonce.
0: Yeah, what are you in for? I murdered four people. Like, they're going to the same place.
1: Yeah.
0: They're going to the same place.

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0: with TikTok right here on Play Mornings. I'm John.
1: I'm Marina.
0: Ladies and gentlemen, look at the time. We are just minutes away from...
1: The 90s at 9, baby.
0: So call us Costco because we got the samples.
1: We got some BSB in there.
0: You gotta have BSB.
1: Throw in some Vanilla Ice because she getting cold again.
0: Ain't she ever.
1: Sublime coming up and Savage Garden.
0: Damn! All that and more coming up in your 90s at 9, just minutes away.

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1: I'm Corey Atkinson. Here's what's trending on Play. A fire advisory for the Fort McMurray Forest area has now been lifted following recent rainfall and cooler weather conditions. Alberta Wildfire says wildfire danger across most of the region still remains high, despite the improved forecast. Officials are continuing to remind residents to fully extinguish campfires and use caution during outdoor activities. Fort McMurray residents are being encouraged to get their hands dirty this spring through several community gardening programs across the region. The municipality's Seed of the Year campaign is offering free sunflower seed packets themed around therapeutic gardening. Officials say the seeds are available at multiple pickup locations throughout Wood Buffalo while supplies last. A late-night traffic stop on Highway 63 has led to weapons charges for two Fort McMurray teenagers. Wood Buffalo RCMP say officers spotted what appeared to be a firearm inside a speeding vehicle near Confederation Drive. Police later determined the weapon was a pellet gun, but say imitation firearms are treated as serious public safety risks. Alberta's government is rolling out new funding aimed at shrinking classroom sizes across the province. The province says a new $200 million class size reduction grant will support hiring more than 1,400 teachers for kindergarten through grade 9 next school year. Officials say rapid enrollment growth and increasingly complex classrooms have added pressure on teachers and students. Canada's mining industry is continuing to push for faster project approvals as global demand for critical minerals rises. A new report from the Mining Association of Canada says the sector contributed $111 billion to the national economy in 2024. Industry leaders warn Canada risks losing competitiveness without faster infrastructure and permitting decisions. And visitors to the Wood Buffalo Regional Library are beginning to see the early stages of a renovation project designed to refresh the community space. The library says collections may shift and some programs could temporarily move locations while construction continues. Officials say the library will remain open throughout the renovation process leading into the summer. You can always access your local and Canadian news by downloading our app or visiting play1037.ca. That's what's trending on Play. I'm Corey Atkinson.
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2: Right now it is zero, and it also says light snow is coming on.
3: No!
2: Now, I didn't see it driving to work. I don't see it now, so it must be light snow. Fingers crossed it goes away. There's also a special weather statement. Snow mixed with rain will continue today with local snow amounts of 2 to 5 centimeters possible. Now, possible is doing some pretty heavy lifting there.
3: Mm-hmm.
2: Let's hope it's not possible anymore.
3: Mm-hmm.
2: Today, high of 8, like I said, periods of snow mixed with some rain, and tonight, going all the way down to 0.
3: Tomorrow, mainly cloudy and a high of 11. That's all I got for you. And then we got sun and clouds for Sunday and 13, and might as well throw in the last day of the long weekend, too. Monday, we got sunshine and a high of 16.
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0: BSB on Play Mornings. It's the 90s at 9. I'm Marina.
1: I'm John.
0: Now, there's been something I've been meaning to do all week long.
1: Oh my God, you remember my birthday.
0: And I keep forgetting about it. Not that I keep forgetting. I know it's got to happen every morning.
1: Yeah.
0: But then things happen during the show, right? So might have been Friday.
1: Oh,
0: last
1: damn.
0: Week.
1: So you've been holding on.
0: I've been holding on to this. I was working in my other job, and some of the regulars that I've been serving for years, like even at other jobs in town,
1: yep.
0: they realized who I am.
1: Oh, ooh,
0: they
1: okay.
0: didn't realize I was Marina Barnes from Play Mornings.
1: Until Friday.
0: So they found out and they were freaking out.
1: Of
0: oh
1: course.
0: My God, I can't believe I'm talking to you right now. Oh my God, I can't believe I met you.
1: You're a celebrity.
0: I listen to your show every single morning. And so I promised I would give them a shout out.
1: On Friday.
0: On Monday.
1: Yeah, but you promised them on Friday.
0: I promised them on Friday to give them a shout out Monday.
1: Cool. It's Friday again.
0: Yeah. And it's, I was going to say it's Thursday, but it's definitely Friday.
1: No.
0: So it's been a hot minute, but I want to give a big shout out to Annie.
1: Don.
0: And Bill.
1: Annie, Don, and Bill.
0: Yes. I have been looking at their names on our show prep every single day, and it just kind of, you know, like you said, we get busy.
1: We do.
0: So big shout out to Annie, Don, and Bill. Thank you guys so much for listening, and maybe I'll see you tonight at the bar.
1: Ew. And if you ever want a shout out on air, all you got to do is recognize Marina. If you recognize me, you're being banned from the show. That's how it works. She loves it. I hate it. Ladies and gentlemen, it's the 90s at 9. Get excited. We got Cher coming up right now.

0: Sublime on the 90s at 9. Look at that. It rhymes.
1: Kind of. In the same way, door hinge and orange rhyme.
0: All right. So 90s at 9, we like to talk about things that happened in the 90s.
1: Yeah, we do.
0: And back May 15th, 1992.
1: It was a good year.
0: Hanson formed.
1: Oh, the Hanson sisters.
0: They were actually brothers. Yeah. Their album Middle of Nowhere went 4 times platinum in the UK.
1: In the UK.
0: In the UK. They had 6 studio albums between 1997 and 2013.
1: They're not British. Whoa, 2013?
0: Yeah.
1: They're not British, are they?
0: No.
1: The UK just seemed to
0: love
1: them.
0: I don't think
1: them.
0: They're British. They're from Oklahoma.
1: Yeah, no, Maine. So they're like the opposite of British.
0: They know all about the tornadoes, less about the baked beans on toast.
1: Well, everybody should know less about baked beans on toast.
0: So, yeah, known for their, obviously, their biggest hit single, which we should all know, which we're going to play right now. Here's Mmm Bop.

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0: There's some big anniversaries happening, and recently we're celebrating 20 years of Spotify, also known as Radio Killer. But we're going to celebrate them for a little bit right now.
1: Yeah, let's just talk about the fact that both you and I started our Spotify accounts in 2017.
0: That's right.
1: So Spotify was out for, what, 11 years longer before we had Spotify?
0: I can't believe Spotify's been out for 20 years.
1: Yeah, me too.
0: I was 2 when it dropped. That's crazy.
1: Yeah, it is. It's wild. So they came out with a Wrapped for your entire streaming history.
0: They did. And it's kind of underwhelming.
1: Yeah.
0: Because it tells you not only when you got Spotify for the first time. Mine was October 17th, 2017. Yours was,
1: I think, April 24th, 2017.
0: And it also tells you the first ever song you listened to.
1: Mine was very underwhelming. It was, what was it, When We Were Young or something by The Killers.
0: Yeah, and mine was AC/DC's Back in Black. It was okay. That's not really my vibe anymore. I kind of branched out a little bit. It told you your top streamed artist.
1: Yep. And how long you listened to that top streamed artist for. So take a wild guess. It's not shocking.
0: No.
1: Eminem is right. My top streamed artist. And I spent a total of, I mean, I think in total it was like almost 17 days straight.
0: 16.6 repeating, dog.
1: Yeah.
0: You listened so long that the 6 had to have a line over the top.
1: Yeah.
0: Yeah. Mine was Jim Gaffigan, the comedian. Eminem has, what, 24 albums? Jim Gaffigan has 3 on Spotify.
1: Yeah.
0: So I guess I was listening to the same. How do you listen to comedy albums that much, John?
1: Yeah.
0: Listen to good artists.
1: It also tells you how many artists you've listened to.
0: Yep.
1: Since you started Spotify. So I've listened to 10,113 different artists.
0: I've listened to 9,000. So you hit double digits. Yeah. I didn't. I still didn't know that there were that many artists out there.
1: I mean, we're still close because we started Spotify in the same year.
0: That's true. However, you seem like much more of a music person than, hell, I don't listen to anything come November 15th that isn't Christmas music.
1: Yeah.
0: So surely I thought your number was going to be way bigger.
1: Yeah. So if you want to see what your Spotify Wrapped for its entire streaming history is, just go on Spotify and type in, what was it?
0: Spotify 20. That's right. But don't turn us off. Do it while you're also listening to us. Please, for the love of God, don't go to Spotify and turn us off and be like, oh, yeah, I can listen to my favorite songs whenever, because you don't get us. Spotify doesn't have a DJ.
1: Yeah. Oh, you can find out. You can find the Forbid Murray podcast on Spotify, though.
0: That's Forbid the Murray only Matters. Exception. You can also hear the Play Mornings recap on Spotify.
1: There you go.
0: When I decide to post it. So once again, if you want to see how long you've been on Spotify, go to the search bar, look up Spotify 20.

0: that's it. That's all, ladies and gentlemen. Our show is coming in.
1: Yes, it has, and it's just in time for the long weekend.
0: That's right. We'll be back with you in 4 days. For Saturday, Sunday. Yeah, we'll be back in 4 days.
1: Yeah. It's so funny. I was talking to my mom yesterday, and she's like, I don't understand because of her, it's called the May 24 long weekend, yep. And May 24th is next weekend. So why do we have the long weekend this weekend? Who makes this stuff up?
0: I didn't know it was called the May 24 long weekend.
1: Yeah.
0: I always knew it as either the May long weekend or Victoria Day.
1: Yeah. Back home, we always call it the May 24 long weekend. Hmm. And it usually would land on May 24th, at least somewhere in those couple of days.
0: What?
1: Yeah.
0: Are like, we all just misconstrued right
1: like,
0: now?
1: Like Queen Victoria's birthday still on, what is it, the 18th?
0: 18th, yeah.
1: I think. Always been on the 18th. You can't change your birthday. Oh. But it's like the days are getting further away from her birthday. It was always the May 24 long weekend.
0: And you're positive you guys weren't just hammered all the time.
1: I mean, maybe.
0: Oh, there you go. You're like, extra long weekend again.
1: That could be it, but it was always May 24. So yeah, I mean, talking to my mom doesn't drink, so she wasn't hammered while growing up thinking about this.
0: See, by the way, the reason I said hammered is because I couldn't, 24 to me sounds like, what is
1: a case of beer?
0: No, what do you, people refer to, and I don't drink hard liquor, but people are like, oh, you got a
1: 2.6?
0: Yes! Wait, what's a 2.6?
1: A 26er.
0: Of what?
1: Of liquor.
0: Okay.
1: So like a smaller bottle of liquor. Okay, you get a 26er and you get a 40 and you get a 60.
0: Okay, that is what I was thinking.
1: Yeah.
0: Thank you.
1: You're welcome.
0: Perfect.
1: I got you.
0: We'll be back, baby. We're back.
1: Yes, we'll be back. Birthday's coming up on Tuesday as well, but we'll do birthdays for Monday as well.
0: That's right.
1: And the next name to be called for the play payroll will happen on Tuesday.
0: Yes.
1: At 7:10. Now, yes. Just another reminder, we will not have a keyword on Monday.
0: No, we're all taking a break. All
1: Everyone's taking a break, even the computers.
0: Yeah, that's true. In fact, there's going to be no music. Enjoy your Spotify 20, everybody.
1: All right, well, that's it for us. Hope you have a great long weekend. Enjoy it. Make sure you bring some warmer clothing, especially
0: mittens,
1: if you're camping overnight.
0: Nukes.
1: Bring your winter jackets.
0: What
1: and
0: ridiculous.
1: Your just toe warmers.
0: We already put the payment down, so we can't cancel.
1: So yeah, have a great rest of your weekend, and we'll catch you on the flippity flip.

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1: Two U13 girls volleyball teams from Fort McMurray return home with medal in hand after a successful weekend at the tournament in Calgary. It was a sure thing that the gold and silver medals would be secured, with both teams facing each other in the final round. And in the end, Three Rivers Volleyball were victorious over the Fort McMurray Thunder. 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
2: I'm Corey Atkinson. Here's what's trending on Play. People heading outdoors around Fort McMurray are being reminded wildfire conditions remain elevated, even after a regional fire advisory was lifted this week. Alberta Wildlife says recent rain helped reduce immediate fire concerns, but dry vegetation can still ignite easily. Four wildfires have already been recorded in the Fort McMurray forest area this year. Community cleanup and beautification efforts are wrapping up across Fort McMurray as warmer weather returns to the region. Municipal officials say this year's community cleanup kickoff has been rescheduled to May 21st at Kiem Community Park. Residents will receive cleanup supplies and are encouraged to help tidy neighborhoods throughout the summer. Wood Buffalo RCMP are reminding residents imitation firearms can easily be mistaken for real weapons after a traffic stop earlier this week led to multiple charges. Officers stopped a speeding vehicle on Highway 63 and arrested three occupants after spotting what appeared to be a firearm in the glove compartment. Two 17-year-old boys now face weapons-related charges. More teachers are expected in Alberta classrooms as the province responds to rising student enrollment. The government announced $200 million in new funding to help reduce class sizes in grades K-9 during the 2026-27 school year. Education Minister Dimitrios Nikolaitis says smaller classrooms create safer, more manageable learning environments for students and staff. A new national mining report is highlighting the growing importance of Alberta oil sands and Canadian critical minerals to the broader economy. The Mining Association of Canada says the sector supported more than 700,000 direct and indirect jobs last year. Gold exports also climbed sharply amid geopolitical uncertainty and rising global demand for safe haven assets. And something new is taking shape at the Wood Buffalo Regional Library as renovation work officially gets underway this week. Patrons may notice moving boxes, reorganized shelves, and extra activity inside the building over the coming weeks. Library officials say the redesigned space is expected to be unveiled later this summer while regular services continue. You can always access your local and Canadian news by downloading our app or visiting play1037.ca. That's what's trending on Play. I'm Corey Atkinson.
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3: Bit of a chilly day today. We're only warming up to about 8 degrees. There is a special weather statement because we could see rainfall through the first half of the day turning into snowfall if conditions are right, and that also could cause just light amounts of flooding if it accumulates in areas where the ground cannot absorb. We're dropping to zero overnight tonight. Things are going to dry out slowly starting tomorrow with a mixture of clear sky and cloud and a high of 11, and more sunshine Sunday with a high of 13, middle of the long weekend.
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1: I don't know if you can hear that.
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2: Panic?
1: All right, well, we're going to go. Maybe we'll be back for more show in a bit.
2: Do you smell that?
1: Let's get out of here. 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

0: 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Let's go
1: to work. If you weren't aware, Ty was away for an illness over the past few weeks, or surgery recovery, whatever you want to call it.
2: Yeah, it was surgery. It wasn't an illness.
1: Well, technically was.
2: You didn't have the black plague.
1: Surgery caused by an illness. You kept getting...
2: almost dead?
1: Yeah, you kept almost dying, which I would call an illness. Anyways, to compensate for that, instead of, you know, I don't know, asking for additional time off or like financial compensation, I said, you know what? There's a conference I've been wanting to go to. Can I just go to the conference on Thursday? And our boss was like, oh my gosh, of course. Ty wouldn't even have to be sick. If you wanted to go to a conference, go to this conference. And I said, thank you so much. So I will not be here tomorrow. And I know you're going to cover. You're great. You'll be fine. I just wanted to thank you publicly for letting me go to this really important conference meeting.
2: It's really a binge drinking event she's going to.
1: No.
2: Which is like very cool.
1: It's not.
2: It's fine. You tried to get me in. It's a wine drinking thing.
1: No. It's a conference where a bunch of people who have the same thoughts and ideas come together to discuss additional thoughts and ideas.
2: They thought idea and ideas. Wine is good.
1: Fermented grape.
2: And we should drink more.
1: No. There's really nice wineries that come in, and we get to talk with the owners and the creators and like familial estates, things like that. It's really good.
2: Drink a million wines.
1: While drinking a million wines.
2: Yeah, it's sweet. Super fun for
1: you. And you can, I think they still have tickets for the public event if you do want to check it out. It's called Top Drop on Friday. It is a very good event if you care about wine. It's a little bit expensive, but it's because you're drinking like really, really nice wine.
2: You're in a lot of it.
1: But not me tomorrow. I'm going strictly for networking.
2: Yeah, 100%.
1: Yeah, absolutely.
2: Do you like Pinot Grigio?
1: No, of course not. Pinot Grigio?
2: Do you like Chardonnay?
1: It depends where it's from. Oh, see? Okay, I know what I'm saying. Liar. Here, Ty.
2: Liar. They're going to be like, oh, your glass is empty, miss. And you'll be like, yes, please, some more.
1: Of the most expensive champagne that is in this building. Thank you. Nice afternoons
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2: 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What exactly is Bingo on Main?
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0: Fort McMurray's number one for throwbacks.
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2: Office bathrooms. You never know what's going to happen.
3: I feel like our buddy Sam Phelps just went through something electric.
2: We got a little bit of a play-by-play update for you.
3: What happened?
4: I was up there trying to do my business. And a man.
3: One or two?
4: Two, of course.
3: Yeah, of course.
4: Otherwise, I'd just be down here.
3: Right, yeah.
4: No poop rule on floor one. I respect it.
3: I know you had a 12-inch Bubbies for lunch.
4: Yeah.
3: Yeah. It was a big day. Big day. Sorry.
4: Got to make room. And I'm in there, and this man comes in, like, very hurriedly, and just starts taking all of his clothes off. And I can see it through, like, the slit in the door. And I'm just like, man, I'm very uncomfortable right now.
2: Is just there, want to flush, like, and go?
4: Yeah, I just wanted to get out of there. But at that point, like, he's naked in the main area of the bathroom. I can't, I'm not getting out of the stall at that point.
3: Sorry. I need a little bit of a correction here. He's naked in, like, not the stall?
4: No, just in the main area of the bathroom.
3: You're allowed to do that?
2: No.
4: Not really.
2: Okay.
4: That's why I was like, if he was in the stall next to me, whatever.
3: Mm-hmm.
4: He's just in the main area.
3: Right.
4: I'm like, I'm not going out there. I'm not going to go say hi to a naked man as he changes.
2: How long were you held up in there? How long were you hostage?
4: 5 minutes to, like, wait for that dude to change.
3: Right. And
2: did he put the same clothes back on, or did he put on new clothes?
4: He put on new clothes.
2: Okay.
4: Yeah.
3: New clothes. Did he poop himself?
2: Probably.
3: It happens to the best of us. Might be trying the Ozempic diet. Question for you. In the bathroom, what's the audio like?
4: Kind of echoey.
3: No, like, no music or anything, just silence and echoes.
4: Oh, yeah, it's just silence. Yeah.
3: How was the grunting situation? Was there any noises coming from the man?
4: I was too scared at that point, so I just sat there.
3: No, not from you. I meant from the guy.
2: Sam had his feet up on the toilet seat, probably. Please don't open the door. Please don't open the door.
1: Play at work with Ty and Millions.
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1: I'm having a bad day.
2: Why? What? You just came back from your vacation.
1: Yeah, but I heard a wasp outside my window today, and that just wrecked everything.
3: I'm pissed now.
2: Oh, are you sure it was a wasp?
1: Certain.
2: Like, how out of 10?
1: 9.75.
2: All right, I'll allow it.
1: A bumblebee has a buzz.
2: Yeah,
1: a wasp has like a certain pissy sound to it.
2: Yeah, a bumblebee has like some sort of buzz of whimsy, sound of like magic, where you're like, oh my gosh, it's going to do something amazing for the earth. And then when a wasp buzzes, you're like,
3: I'm pissed now.
2: Yeah.
1: Yeah, so instantly all the desire I had to go sit on a patio this summer just like melted away.
2: I get it.
1: How many times have they wrecked your patio experience?
2: I feel like they don't wreck my patio experience.
1: They wreck it for me.
2: They just stress it out a little bit extra.
1: Do you get up and like flail your arms?
2: I try not to. I don't think so.
1: I usually sit there pretty still.
2: My problem is that I've seen My Girl too many times. So I like freeze in complete fear. Yeah, you know, when Thomas dies.
1: Is that what happens?
2: And he goes, Thomas, no, Thomas, wake up,
1: Is it from a wasp bite? I thought it was
2: a bumblebee. It's from a wasp.
1: I thought he was allergic to bee stings.
2: Whatever. Either way.
1: Okay.
2: Well, I just think about Thomas lying in his little coffin. I'm like, that could be me. I would have a really small coffin. I'm really like skinny.
1: Thomas size.
2: Yeah.
1: Yeah, I don't know. So I don't know. If you're going to hit a patio today.
2: Think of Thomas.
1: Maybe don't get the sugary drink.
3: I'm pissed now.
1: Think of Thomas from My Girl.
2: I'm sorry.
1: The vibe's immaculate.
0: Who says you can't have fun while you work?
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1: Do you hear Amazon's looking into doing a 30-minute delivery?
2: I've seen that it's like 4 hours right now.
1: Well, that's here. We're not one of the selected cities. I don't think they've picked anywhere in Canada to do it.
2: I don't know. I don't think that should be done.
1: Seattle, Atlanta, Philadelphia, Dallas.
2: I don't need anything within 30 minutes other than a phone call from my mom telling me she's actually okay.
1: Well, that's where you're very wrong, Millions, because for a long time, there was one thing we all loved. And it was pizza in 30 minutes or less.
2: Yeah, well, that's one thing. That's fine.
1: So the thing with the pizza was, though, if it was in 30 minutes or less, you got your pizza, you paid for it. If it was over 30 minutes, it was free.
2: Okay. Do you want that from Amazon?
1: Yep.
2: Okay.
1: I'll order everything off there.
2: Would you pay for it?
1: Well, what if it was 30 minutes or less and it's free?
2: Okay, but how much would you pay for that? $5.99 per delivery?
1: Sure, but if I order like a new laptop and it's not here within 30 minutes, I don't have to pay for it, then sure.
2: Okay, in that case, sure.
1: Yeah, that's how it should be. It should be like the pizzas.
2: The other day I was making crepes for Mother's Day, and when I was halfway done the quiche and everything else, I went to go start the crepes, and I had no flour. I could have used that.
0: Play at work with Ty and Millions.

Yeah, we got three tickets to the Brand Van concert happening this Monday night at the Pacific Palisades. You can all in if you want to answer a couple of questions. Mainly

0: and Millions on Play.
1: Do you have any snake friends?
2: I'm going to need you to be more specific. Do you mean like the animal or just really bad friends?
1: Well, what do you think I mean?
2: I think really bad friends?
1: No.
2: Oh, okay.
1: No.
2: I was thinking like once, you know, the ones that'll be nice to your face and then tell you your boss to fire you behind your back.
1: Yeah, yeah, totally.
2: I was like, nah, I got rid of those in my late 20s.
1: That's fair. That's fair. I have a friend who's getting a pet snake and I just think, why now?
2: Yeah. Okay, I got it. I'm back. Sorry. A reptile friend. I used to be one. Did you know this?
1: That's weird.
2: I don't think so.
1: Yeah.
2: I used to have a chameleon. His name was Glenn.
1: What happened to him?
2: What happened was if you don't like hold or pet or like cuddle with a chameleon for 7 days.
1: That can't be real.
2: What?
1: Can't be a real fact.
2: Yeah. They don't like you anymore. This is not necessarily a fact. This is just my
1: I think
2: opinion.
1: This is just you and pets.
2: But I was really busy during finals in college for 7 days and I didn't hold my chameleon or take him out of his cage. I know. Okay. I know. Before you fight me, I know that was bad. But then he didn't let me touch him ever again. So I sold him.
1: Yeah. How gross was like the shedding and stuff?
2: Worst part was finding
1: a pet sitter.
2: No, Those were actually quite easy. You'd be surprised. Grasshoppers in my bed was the worst kind of part. Sometimes the grasshoppers.
1: That's what I mean. At what point, like why at 30 do you want to all of a sudden be like, now I'm going to get the snake. I'm doing the snake.
2: That's like a quarter life crisis situation.
1: Something's going on there. Yeah. Like what else? Why do you have a snake now?
2: It's a third life crisis. This is new. So quarter life crisis was like buy a house you can't afford. Midlife crisis was buy a car you can't afford.
1: Quarter life?
2: No, third life crisis is buy a reptile because we're all going to die soon.
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9: From the Hubbard Media News Center, here is your Fort McMurray weather. We still have that special weather statement saying that we'll get about 2 to 5 centimeters of snow, which, due to its melting, will be difficult to determine exactly how much will fall. Today, snow and rain are still in the forecast with a high of 8. Tonight, mainly cloudy and 0. Tomorrow, mainly cloudy and 11. Sunday, partly cloudy and 13. Victoria Day Monday, sunny and 16. Tuesday, sunny and 18. And on Wednesday, partly cloudy and 19.
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1: I'm Millions, that's Ty.
2: Hi.
1: Let's play a little game of what would you do?
2: Okay.
1: All right, picture this. You're out in Vancouver and it's a beautiful day. What a perfect day to hop on your Sea-Doo and just go in the little, I don't know, body of water. It's just right off the coast of Vancouver. And you're just...
2: The ocean?
1: Yeah, sure.
2: Okay.
1: You're putzing along, just enjoying yourself. And then suddenly you run into a whale.
2: Probably quit Sea-Dooing forever.
1: Like a really big whale.
2: You probably quit Sea-Dooing forever. Like you hit it?
1: Yes. It was a watercraft operator, which I don't know if that means like somebody who knows what they're doing.
2: Could be a jet ski.
1: Or somebody who doesn't know what they're doing. Oh. Slammed into a gray whale and just like flew right off the Sea-Doo.
2: The whale okay?
1: I'm not sure if the whale is okay.
2: See, that's the thing. I would just be like, I'm done. If I heard a whale, I'm done.
1: Because the guy, I believe, is okay. He was driving like a little fast, a little recklessly, just boomed right into a gray whale. I believe the whale is going to be okay, but everyone hates this guy that did it.
2: Yeah. I mean, I didn't grow up with David Suzuki for nothing. I'd be done.
1: Yeah. You've learned to treat animals with respect and love them. And like the top of all animals, I feel like if you hurt a whale unintentionally or intentionally and like slam into it,
2: you're always going to be known as the whale guy.
1: You're the guy that hit the whale and everyone's going to hate you for the rest of your life. Bad boy.

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0: Play at Work with Ty and Million. Let's go to
1: work. Sir David Attenborough, you know who he is?
2: I do know the sir.
1: You know of him? What do you know him from?
2: The nature shows. What are they
1: documentaries
2: called?
1: Documentaries is the word you're
2: National
1: looking for.
2: National Geographic?
1: Sure. He's coming back for another Blue Planet documentary.
2: Blue Planet!
1: Yeah,
2: let's go!
1: He's 100 years old. And all I'm thinking is, you know, you're 100 years old, Sir David.
2: Mm-hmm.
1: Maybe just go relax and, like, let someone else voice over a documentary.
2: I hear you. Here's the thing, though. Sir David Attenborough is an old man. Mm-hmm. Specifically, old British man.
1: He's been an old British man for a long time.
2: Do you know what they
1: probably
2: like to
1: years.
2: Do?
1: Narrate things?
2: Tell a story. I genuinely don't think there's anything he would rather do than look at a screen of a leopard seal and talk about how interesting and fascinating that leopard seal.
1: Let Liev Schreiber have a couple more goes. He's really on to something.
2: He'll do great. He'll do great one day, but let David Attenborough do it until he's bored of it.
1: Until he's dead.
2: The old British man is very good at a lot of things, specifically the story.

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3: I'm Corey Atkinson. Here's what's trending on Play. A fire advisory for the Fort McMurray Forest area has now been lifted following recent rainfall and cooler weather conditions. Alberta Wildfire says wildfire danger across most of the region still remains high, despite the improved forecast. Officials are continuing to remind residents to fully extinguish campfires and use caution during outdoor activities. Fort McMurray residents are being encouraged to get their hands dirty this spring through several community gardening programs across the region. The municipality's Seed of the Year campaign is offering free sunflower seed packets themed around therapeutic gardening. Officials say the seeds are available at multiple pickup locations throughout Wood Buffalo while supplies last. A late-night traffic stop on Highway 63 has led to weapons charges for two Fort McMurray teenagers. Wood Buffalo RCMP say officers spotted what appeared to be a firearm inside a speeding vehicle near Confederation Drive. Police later determined the weapon was a pellet gun, but say imitation firearms are treated as serious public safety risks. Alberta's government is rolling out new funding aimed at shrinking classroom sizes across the province. The province says a new $200 million class size reduction grant will support hiring more than 1,400 teachers for kindergarten through grade 9 next school year. Officials say rapid enrollment growth and increasingly complex classrooms have added pressure on teachers and students. Canada's mining industry is continuing to push for faster project approvals as global demand for critical minerals rises. A new report from the Mining Association of Canada says the sector contributed $111 billion to the national economy in 2024. Industry leaders warn Canada risks losing competitiveness without faster infrastructure and permitting decisions. And visitors to the Wood Buffalo Regional Library are beginning to see the early stages of a renovation project designed to refresh the community space. The library says collections may shift and some programs could temporarily move locations while construction continues. Officials say the library will remain open throughout the renovation process leading into the summer. You can always access your local and Canadian news by downloading our app or visiting play1037.ca. That's what's trending on Play. I'm Corey Atkinson.
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3: From the Hubbard Media News Center, here is your Fort McMurray weather. We still have that special weather statement saying that we'll get about 2 to 5 centimeters of snow, which, due to its melting, will be difficult to determine exactly how much will fall. Today, snow and rain are still in the forecast with a high of 8. Tonight, mainly cloudy and 0. Tomorrow, mainly cloudy and 11. Sunday, partly cloudy and 13. Victoria Day Monday, sunny and 16. Tuesday, sunny and 18. And on Wednesday, partly cloudy and 19.
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3: I'm Corey Atkinson with your look at sports. In the National Hockey League last night, the Montreal Canadiens moved one win away from the Eastern Conference Final after beating Buffalo 6-3 and now host Game 6 tomorrow. Vegas has eliminated Anaheim and will face Colorado next. In Edmonton, the Oilers have fired head coach Chris Knobloch following a first-round playoff exit. In Vancouver, the Canucks reshaped their front office, promoting Ryan Johnson to general manager, while Daniel and Henrik Sedin take on leadership roles. The Toronto Blue Jays open a 3-game series tonight in Detroit after snapping a losing slump with a walk-off Grand Slam win over Tampa Bay. Treya Savage starts for Toronto. In women's basketball, the Toronto Tempo play their first road game tonight in Los Angeles after earning their first franchise win. Toronto is set to release 220,000 free tickets for the World Cup Festival this morning. Organizers had a $10 price tag originally on what had been billed as a free festival. Efforts are also underway to keep MLS's Vancouver Whitecaps in the city, with talks involving multiple levels of government. That is your look at sports. I'm Corey Atkinson.
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2: Oh, well, if you want a second job without actually having to do anything, all you got to do is listen from 10 to 2 to play. 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And then you're on the payroll. That means you're making $100 every single day until somebody kicks you off and you're fired.
1: Sorry. No severance.
2: No. Oh, there's no severance?
1: No.
2: So make sure you keep it locked and listen for that keyword texted in, and hopefully you can get paid. 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
1: Conan O'Brien's going to do the threequel of the Oscars. He's been announced as the host for the 2027 Oscars.
2: Okay, I feel like that's where your opinion should stop. No offense.
1: Why?
2: You don't watch the Oscars.
1: I don't. How do you watch it?
2: You watch it on television.
1: Okay.
2: Or at a bar that is showing them, or your friend's house where they often make a 7-layer dip.
1: You were like, I'm having an Oscar party. We're making a 20-layer dip, 27-layer dip. And then you said, the party is actually just me and my husband.
2: And it was great.
1: And my father-in-law. That's not a party.
2: That was a party to me. I was turned up. Did you watch any of it?
1: I saw the opener, the opening cinematic.
2: So I will say it was Jimmy Kimmel for a time.
1: Yeah.
2: I think he did a really great job.
1: But you're a Billy Crystal gal.
2: No, I'm a Conan girl. I've been a Conan girl since my mom was in the hospital when I was 7 years old. I watched Conan all night. Repeats, baby, repeats. And he's my comfort guy. I think he does a really good job because I think he cares enough. Not too much, not too little. I think he cares the perfect amount.
1: And you care a lot about the Oscars yourself. So what won Best Picture?
2: I can't believe you're asking me a question without your favorite song. What won Best Picture? Yeah. Sinners.
1: Okay, I like the lag there to figure it out, but you got there. You get a point. You get a point.
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0: It's Play with Ty and Millions.
1: I'm probably sounding like a little bougie here. I'm okay with it. I feel like since I got my Nespresso, that has been an upgrade to my life that I've never been able to go back on.
2: Do you use the pods?
1: Of course.
2: Okay. Do you recycle them?
1: I do.
2: Okay,
1: sure. Because they make bikes out of them.
2: Sure you do.
1: I put my stinky pods...
2: Why are they stinky?
1: Because they get moldy.
2: Oh.
1: On my front porch whenever I get a new Nespresso order. And it is worth every second. They're like $1.50 per coffee. It's okay. Expensive. But now I can't even... if I had even a Keurig, I'm just like... Mm.
2: Keurigs are gross.
1: It tastes like bean water.
2: Keurigs are gross.
1: I'm fully aware that that's what coffee is. But they're so good.
2: It tastes like bean water.
1: Well, so I asked on my personal Instagram today, what is a life upgrade that you've never been able to, go back from? Do you have anything?
2: Diesel jeans.
1: Is that a joke?
2: Yes.
1: Okay, cool. Glass of whiskey.
2: Yeah,
1: one of those things. But yeah. I got a lot of interesting messages. Somebody said a heated mattress pad. I'm not that expensive.
2: Yeah.
1: Pure maple syrup versus just regular
2: Charmin 2-ply.
1: Well, I mean, is that really being bougie, or is that just loving yourself? I think there's a difference.
2: Some people like the sandpaper variety we have at the office here.
1: Name one.
2: Sam.
1: Name them. Oh, okay.
2: Yeah.
1: That's right. I got a message saying good shoes. Used to buy Walmart or whatever cheaper shoes. At one point, you're like, do I want $400 or do I want shoes that don't make my feet bleed?
2: That's fair.
1: And I think that's off. Very fair. A Roomba. A house cleaner.
2: Someone comes and cleans your house?
1: And I just want house cleaner money. I have Nespresso money. Yeah. I can afford $3 worth of coffee a day. Can I afford a $500 cleaner once a month? No.
2: No, me neither.
1: Would I go into debt over it so I don't have to look at my baseboard looking like that? I didn't think about it.
2: Yeah, I mean, it'd be pretty good. I know people who do it, and I don't know how they have the money for it. It makes me question reality itself, but...
1: Totally. But how often do you clean your baseboards? Exactly.
0: Music, mischief, and mild productivity. Play at work.
3: You know, a lot of girls be thinking my songs are about this.

0: 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Let's make sure they that special somebody. Young Money.
1: Yeah. Play 103.
2: When I was young.

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1: Ty and Millions on Play.
2: So there's a new milk.
3: Yeah, and I'm really excited about it, okay? Newly hitting the market in Ontario, there's 6% fat milk everywhere. You can drink it. It's allowed.
2: What is it, lard?
3: No, God.
2: Wouldn't it be more fattening than regular milk?
3: Yeah, because it's 6%. Do you know how milk works?
2: No.
3: It really sounds like you don't.
2: It's been a while.
3: Do you know what half and half is?
2: Cream and milk.
3: That's correct. Halved. Yes. And do you know what whipping cream percent is?
2: Absolutely not.
3: If you could guess.
2: No, I don't know.
3: Just guess.
2: I don't know. Cream that's been whipped around a bit?
3: No, guess the percentage.
2: I don't know. Like 12?
3: 33.
2: Oh, okay.
3: So half and half is half that, half milk. But we're getting real, instead of homo milk, it's super homo milk. 6% milk in Ontario. I don't know why. I don't know who cares, but all I know is life is such a nightmare. I'm taking this as a win.
2: How thick is it?
3: Oh, it's probably so thick.
2: That's some thick milk.
3: I'm excited.
2: Right there.
3: I want to have some thick milk.
2: That milk mustache you're going to get, that's going to be on for a couple days.
3: Listen, if gas is $190,
2: Give me some thick milk.
3: Give me some 6%. That latte, you know how good that latte is?
2: Mm-hmm.
3: It's not a breve, because a breve is half and half, but it's half of a half and half.
2: I just want to picture the milk to go bottle and they're treating it like ketchup. Tapping the bottom.
3: Yeah.
2: Trying to get the milk out.
3: Yeah, milk to stay. That's what they call it. When it won't leave, milk to stay.
2: It's stuck in the bottle. But we can't get this here?
3: No, not yet. Just Ontario. But you can fly there. It's allowed.
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2: 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Coming up on May 23rd from 9 a.m. to 1 p.m., a big community garage and bake sale is happening in support of the Hillcrest Montessori School so they can purchase some updated sports equipment and library books. You can reserve a table for just $30 and even get a discount with multiple tables, plus bouncy castle, glitter tattoos for the kids, and more. On May 30th, it's the IG Wealth Management Walk for Alzheimer's to help raise awareness and funds for dementia care and support in the Fort McMurray region. Day of registration at 10 and the walk beginning at 11 that day. And coming up on the calendar, another Hughes for Humanity Color Fun Run is taking place on Saturday, June 6th, with everyone invited to help raise some awareness, some funds, and also to have some fun while supporting education outreach around the world.
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1: I learned a really stupid term the other day.
2: Okay. Fart maxing?
1: No.
2: Oh.
1: That's what your husband's trying to do.
2: Right. Just caught astray out of nowhere on 3:30
1: on a... You teed that up.
2: Wow.
1: Polychronic or monochronic?
2: Okay.
1: What do you think they are?
2: You can see four colors or one color.
1: No, it's about people who experience time normally versus don't. And it's people saying, that's why they're late all the time.
2: Excuse.
1: I know.
2: Am I a bad person for saying that's an excuse? Time blindness. It's right there. Just learn it.
1: Just be on time.
3: I'm pissed now.
2: I am the biggest hypocrite right now.
1: Why?
2: Because I'm always late.
1: You're not that bad.
2: I'm 3 to 8 minutes late.
1: Yeah, I know people who are usually running in like the 20 to 30 range.
2: I think that's rude. 3 to 8 is like traffic. You know, you took too long to tie your shoes. Sometimes you forget how.
1: Yeah,
2: but like the 20 to 40 minutes is like, I don't care about what you're doing.
1: Don't throw a term at me saying you're polychronic or monochronic. I didn't even bother to look up which one means which because I was like, if someone throws that at me, I'm going to be like, I don't care.
2: Yeah. Be on time. I just feel like...
1: Be an adult.
2: Yeah.
1: Be a grown up.
2: What are we doing?
1: What?
2: What's going on?
1: Well, we're currently on time. We're at work. We're to time, too. I'm looking at the clock.
2: I know.
1: Actually, we're 2 minutes over. We got to shorten it up. We got to tighten this up.
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0: 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Let's go to
1: work. A lot of viruses going around. Hauntavirus is out there. That's when you get haunted by the spirits of rats.
2: Yeah.
1: That's pretty bad. Also, norovirus. 1,700 people confined on a cruise ship.
2: Oh my God.
1: During a norovirus outbreak in France. It is docked in Bordeaux. 50 people fell ill. And I'm not laughing because it's funny. I'm laughing because it's the worst thing I could possibly imagine.
2: Do you think people would still go on cruise ships if they called them what they originally were called?
1: What was that? Remind me.
2: Plague ships.
1: Plague ships, yeah.
2: Yeah, they took out a bunch of people who were susceptible to being ill
1: yeah.
2: and gave them the plague and put them on a ship out at sea.
1: I don't know. It sounds really good for senior citizens. I think they would like that.
2: Yeah, well, that's what they're getting on board for. They have no idea.
1: This is something that never really bothered me in the past, I don't know, rest of my life.
2: But now in your 30s, you're like, that could be me.
1: No, dude. Oh. Now that I've had norovirus, whenever I see like, norovirus has plagued Las Vegas, norovirus has plagued a cruise ship, I'm like, that is the worst thing. I had it in January when I was sharing a hotel room with Miss Shauna Jefferson, and uncontrollable pooping and puking is not something you want to do in a shared space, let alone a shared space with a romantic partner in the size of like a cubicle. That's what a cruise ship room is. You know how small those are?
2: Yeah.
1: And they're like vomiting on top of each other.
2: It's like, hey, what are you doing? I'm brushing my teeth.
1: Yeah, I know. It makes me so sad for
2: them. Why is this door so squeaky?
1: Yeah, pretty much what's happening.
2: I'm trying to get the toothpaste out. Sorry, 1 second. I got it out.
1: Oh my gosh. Wait. Sorry, I have to cough. Oh, it's really, really bothering me. Norovirus is one of the worst illnesses I've ever had, just like experience wise. And I feel terrible for anyone having to deal with that. But I do think if a divorce lawyer wants to just stand outside disembarkment, they could make a lot of money.
2: That's a good idea. Pull up like one of the limo drivers.
1: Yeah, hold a sign. Did you get the ick by watching your partner puke and poop at the same time into the same orifice? Out of the same orifice.
2: That's a long sign.
1: Okay, how about divorce here?
0: Who says you can't have fun while you work?
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14: From the Hubbard Media News Center, here is your Fort McMurray weather. We still have that special weather statement saying that we'll get about 2 to 5 centimeters of snow, which, due to its melting, will be difficult to determine exactly how much will fall. Today, snow and rain are still in the forecast with a high of 8. Tonight, mainly cloudy and 0. Tomorrow, mainly cloudy and 11. Sunday, partly cloudy and 13. Victoria Day Monday, sunny and 16. Tuesday, sunny and 18. And on Wednesday, partly cloudy and 19.

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1: Shockingly, we are actually coming up into May Long Weekend.
2: Woo!
1: Which is exciting, not exciting. I don't know. Have you looked at the forecast? Is it going to snow? Yeah, maybe.
2: This is the first time I've not worked a May Long Weekend.
1: We're working on Monday.
2: Yeah, I mean, like...
1: For like 5 minutes. For like we're going to do minutes. It after 97 beer. No, we're not.
2: No, we're not. It's Pepsi. We're having Pepsis.
1: Jim, we're having Pepsi. But I was thinking, since gas is $1,000 and you're probably not going anywhere this long weekend.
2: Buy a Pepsi.
1: These are some ideas of things you could do to fill your long weekend.
2: Okay, list them off.
1: One of them is think about how this may be the one May long weekend in years where it doesn't snow. And because of the oil war, you can't actually afford to enjoy it or go anywhere or do anything.
2: I thought you said it might snow.
1: Well, if it doesn't snow.
2: Oh, okay. Fair. Number two?
1: Stop and Stare, One Republic.
2: You can listen to that song, I guess.
1: I mean, or you could do that...
2: at the grocery store, because they play it there.
1: Absolutely. And Shoppers Drug Mart.
2: That's almost a grocery store.
1: Absolutely. The third thing is you could watch many of the incredible TV shows that are on right now. Rooster is what I'm watching on Crave. It is Steve Carell and Jamie Tartt. What's his freaking name?
2: Phil Dunster. Come on.
1: Yeah. It's so good. I highly recommend it. What are you watching these days?
2: Do you want to know what I watched while I was off?
1: What?
2: Some very strange anime about soccer. And I'm not a big anime guy. I was just falling asleep on the pills from morphine. So.
1: Yeah.
2: Just put that on in the background because there's like 80 episodes in an anime.
1: Absolutely. Absolutely. You could do that. What Ty just said. That's a really good option.
2: That's an option.
1: You could blowtorch. No, that's not right. You could. How do you spray your deck? What is that with?
2: It's called a deck sprayer.
1: Yeah. Use your deck sprayer and spray your deck, not a blowtorch. And finally, the most important thing you could do with your May long weekend is Stop and Stare by One. Oh, I did that one.
2: Yeah. It's a good song. That
1: it is a really good song. I think that's really important for you to do.
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1: I got a headline of the day for you.
2: Let's go.
1: Instagram adds instance tool to send disappearing photo dumps to friends.
2: I saw this today. I didn't understand what it was.
1: It's pretty much so you...

0: this today. I didn't understand what it was.
1: It's pretty much so you can do what Snapchat does.
0: Oh, yeah. So it's nudes that are untraceable?
1: Yeah.
2: Yeah.
1: Yeah.
0: Cool. We've missed that. Over the years, Snapchat has got a name for itself that's a little bit too in deep.
1: Anyway, so that's a thing now.
0: Cool. Did you open mine?
1: No, I got some from my friends and I was like, I don't need this. So
0: I sent you a picture of a burrito.
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10: From the Hubbard Media News Center, here is your Fort McMurray weather. We still have that special weather statement saying that we'll get about 2 to 5 centimeters of snow, which, due to its melting, will be difficult to determine exactly how much will fall. Today, snow and rain are still in the forecast with a high of 8. Tonight, mainly cloudy and 0. Tomorrow, mainly cloudy and 11. Sunday, partly cloudy and 13. Victoria Day Monday, sunny and 16. Tuesday, sunny and 18. And on Wednesday, partly cloudy and 19.
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1: Watching Rooster on HBO or Crave, I think you're missing out. 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
2: I'm going to say six.
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1: I'm starting to realize more things that I thought were good for me aren't. The main one being spits. I always thought chewing sunflower seeds, you're not consuming very much food.
2: Yeah, nice light snack.
1: Looked at the sodium intake and the calories, because I'm having handful after handful when I'm watching my kid play ball. 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
2: It's pretty scary, but also good to know going into the long weekend if you are going to be, I don't know, at a ball tournament or watching your kid's sports or participating in sports. Be careful with your spits,
1: just
2: I guess.
1: Just go easy. One at a time, maybe.
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1: This weekend, we will play back the top 10 songs from the unofficial start to summer with a May long weekend theme. Come on. In a year when one of the top three films had us speaking like a drunken pirate, fitting. Top rated TV shows had us dancing and singing. Our top song will have us dancing on the floor in our playback power track, the

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1: Tomorrow night on Netflix, it's the heavyweight showdown in the world of women's MMA. Who you taking, Ryder? Gina Carano or Ronda Rousey?
2: I mean, I was such a big Rousey fan when she was getting her start, and then all of a sudden she quickly became one of the biggest names in MMA. I would love to see her return to the winner's circle.
1: It's crazy to see how polarizing she is, though. Like, a lot of people call her whiny or say she doesn't deserve this, so it'd be kind of cool to see her win. She is projected to win.
2: Yeah, she's the betting favorite for sure.
1: But that's happening tomorrow night. Fists will be flying live on Netflix.
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2: Joining me today is Suzanne Pascott. She's the Director of Marketing and Communications for Ronald McDonald House, Alberta. We're talking about the 31st annual Fort McMurray Shrine Club and Ronald McDonald House Charities Golf Tournament.
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13: From the Harvard Media News Center, here is your Fort McMurray weather. Tonight, mainly cloudy and 0. Tomorrow, mainly cloudy and 11. Sunday, partly cloudy and 13. Victoria Day Monday, sunny and 16. Tuesday, sunny and 18. Wednesday, partly cloudy and 19. And on Thursday, a mix of sun and cloud and 20.
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1: We were talking about things that you thought were pretty good for you, and then you realize maybe they're not. Mm-hmm. It was a life goal of mine to live near a golf course. And seeing some research that's being done about how it's maybe not the safest place to live, and there is an increased chance of you getting Parkinson's if you live because of the chemicals that are used mm-hmm. that could end up in the water or in the air. And now this goal of mine that I've accomplished living close to a golf course is something that I'm questioning.
2: I know. It's kind of scary. I mean, I think you got to take it with a grain of salt at this point. Mm-hmm. Live your life. Don't like put up a for sale sign now, but it is interesting how much research is going into this. So if this is something that's on your mind, look into it.
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1: Dutton Ranch is out now on Paramount Plus. So if you're a big fan of Beth and Rip, they are back with more drama. I stopped watching Yellowstone. I don't know if I just got distracted, too many storylines, or if I just wasn't interested.
2: The thing is, like, you know what you're watching is tacky, but it's still good. It's like when you get greasy food, you know it's not great for you, but sometimes you just want to indulge. That's what that show was for me. It was great in the fact that it was a little bit tacky.
1: Fair.
2: But good, and I'm sure this one will be the same.
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1: Two U13 girls volleyball teams from Fort McMurray return home with medal in hand after a successful weekend at the tournament in Calgary. It was a sure thing that the gold and silver medals would be secured, with both teams facing each other in the final round. And in the end, Three Rivers Volleyball were victorious over the Fort McMurray Thunder. 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
2: I'm Corey Atkinson. Here's what's trending on Play. A fire advisory for the Fort McMurray Forest area has now been lifted following recent rainfall and cooler weather conditions. Alberta Wildfire says wildfire danger across most of the region still remains high, despite the improved forecast. Officials are continuing to remind residents to fully extinguish campfires and use caution during outdoor activities. Fort McMurray residents are being encouraged to get their hands dirty this spring through several community gardening programs across the region. The municipality's Seed of the Year campaign is offering free sunflower seed packets themed around therapeutic gardening. Officials say the seeds are available at multiple pickup locations throughout Wood Buffalo while supplies last. A late-night traffic stop on Highway 63 has led to weapons charges for two Fort McMurray teenagers. Wood Buffalo RCMP say officers spotted what appeared to be a firearm inside a speeding vehicle near Confederation Drive. Police later determined the weapon was a pellet gun, but say imitation firearms are treated as serious public safety risks. Alberta's government is rolling out new funding aimed at shrinking classroom sizes across the province. The province says a new $200 million class size reduction grant will support hiring more than 1,400 teachers for kindergarten through grade 9 next school year. Officials say rapid enrollment growth and increasingly complex classrooms have added pressure on teachers and students. Canada's mining industry is continuing to push for faster project approvals as global demand for critical minerals rises. A new report from the Mining Association of Canada says the sector contributed $111 billion to the national economy in 2024. Industry leaders warn Canada risks losing competitiveness without faster infrastructure and permitting decisions. And visitors to the Wood Buffalo Regional Library are beginning to see the early stages of a renovation project designed to refresh the community space. The library says collections may shift and some programs could temporarily move locations while construction continues. Officials say the library will remain open throughout the renovation process leading into the summer. You can always access your local and Canadian news by downloading our app or visiting play1037.ca. That's what's trending on Play. I'm Corey Atkinson.
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2: I'm Corey Atkinson with your look at sports. In the National Hockey League last night, the Montreal Canadiens moved one win away from the Eastern Conference Final after beating Buffalo 6-3 and now host Game 6 tomorrow. Vegas has eliminated Anaheim and will face Colorado next. In Edmonton, the Oilers have fired head coach Chris Knobloch following a first-round playoff exit. In Vancouver, the Canucks reshaped their front office, promoting Ryan Johnson to general manager, while Daniel and Henrik Sedin take on leadership roles. The Toronto Blue Jays open a three-game series tonight in Detroit after snapping a losing slump with a walk-off Grand Slam win over Tampa Bay. Treya Savage starts for Toronto. In women's basketball, the Toronto Tempo will play their first road game tonight in Los Angeles after earning their first franchise win. Toronto is set to release 220,000 free tickets for the World Cup Festival this morning. Organizers had a $10 price tag originally on what had been billed as a free festival. Efforts are also underway to keep MLS's Vancouver Whitecaps in the city, with talks involving multiple levels of government. That is your look at sports. I'm Corey Atkinson.
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2: From the Harvard Media News Center, here is your Fort McMurray weather. Tonight, mainly cloudy and 0. Tomorrow, mainly cloudy and 11. Sunday, partly cloudy and 13. Victoria Day Monday, sunny and 16. Tuesday, sunny and 18. Wednesday, partly cloudy and 19. And on Thursday, a mix of sun and cloud and 20.
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3: SNL this weekend is going to have some heavy hitters. Will Ferrell is the host for the season finale, which will be tomorrow night. And the musical guest, the one and only Sir Paul McCartney. There are rumors that Ringo might be popping by and they could be performing their new duet together.
4: So this has happened in recent past, actually, at the O2 Arena in London. Ringo Starr made a surprise guest appearance during the final show of Paul McCartney's Got Back tour.
3: Okay. But this will be the first time they've been performing like their duet.
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3: 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But if not, we still get Paul McCartney for two songs. We'll take that.
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0: I think we can all agree that comedy movies are not as great as they used to be. There's just not nearly as many.
1: Well,
0: either.
1: And you're just not finding yourself in a theater laughing out loud with a group of people anymore.
0: Fingers crossed that the new movie Driver's Ed hits that spot, though, as the creator of There's Something About Mary and Dumb and Dumber, Bobby Farrelly, is the one who's in charge of this movie. A teen comedy about a student driver on a reckless quest for love.
1: If it's anything like Dumb and Dumber, yeah.
0: Or There's Something About Mary. Both of those were legendary comedies.
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1: I'm Corey Atkinson. Here's what's trending on Play. People heading outdoors around Fort McMurray are being reminded wildfire conditions remain elevated, even after a regional fire advisory was lifted this week. Alberta Wildlife says recent rain helped reduce immediate fire concerns, but dry vegetation can still ignite easily. Four wildfires have already been recorded in the Fort McMurray forest area this year. Community cleanup and beautification efforts are wrapping up across Fort McMurray as warmer weather returns to the region. Municipal officials say this year's community cleanup kickoff has been rescheduled to May 21st at Kiem Community Park. Residents will receive cleanup supplies and are encouraged to help tidy neighborhoods throughout the summer. Wood Buffalo RCMP are reminding residents imitation firearms can easily be mistaken for real weapons after a traffic stop earlier this week led to multiple charges. Officers stopped a speeding vehicle on Highway 63 and arrested three occupants after spotting what appeared to be a firearm in the glove compartment. Two 17-year-old boys now face weapons-related charges. More teachers are expected in Alberta classrooms as the province responds to rising student enrollment. The government announced $200 million in new funding to help reduce class sizes in grades K-9 during the 2026-27 school year. Education Minister Dimitrios Nikolaitis says smaller classrooms create safer, more manageable learning environments for students and staff. A new national mining report is highlighting the growing importance of Alberta oil sands and Canadian critical minerals to the broader economy. The Mining Association of Canada says the sector supported more than 700,000 direct and indirect jobs last year. Gold exports also climbed sharply amid geopolitical uncertainty and rising global demand for safe haven assets. And something new is taking shape at the Wood Buffalo Regional Library as renovation work officially gets underway this week. Patrons may notice moving boxes, reorganized shelves, and extra activity inside the building over the coming weeks. Library officials say the redesigned space is expected to be unveiled later this summer while regular services continue. You can always access your local and Canadian news by downloading our app or visiting play1037.ca. 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I'm Corey Atkinson.
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1: I'm Corey Atkinson with your look at sports. In the National Hockey League last night, the Montreal Canadiens moved one win away from the Eastern Conference Final after beating Buffalo 6-3 and now host Game 6 tomorrow. Vegas has eliminated Anaheim and will face Colorado next. In Edmonton, the Oilers have fired head coach Chris Knobloch following a first-round playoff exit. In Vancouver, the Canucks reshaped their front office, promoting Ryan Johnson to general manager, while Daniel and Henrik Sedin take on leadership roles. The Toronto Blue Jays open a three-game series tonight in Detroit after snapping a losing slump with a walk-off Grand Slam win over Tampa Bay. Treya Savage starts for Toronto. In women's basketball, the Toronto Tempo play their first road game tonight in Los Angeles after earning their first franchise win. Toronto is set to release 220,000 free tickets for the World Cup Festival this morning. Organizers had a $10 price tag originally on what had been billed as a free festival. Efforts are also underway to keep MLS's Vancouver Whitecaps in the city, with talks involving multiple levels of government. That is your look at sports. I'm Corey Atkinson.
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1: From the Harvard Media News Center, here is your Fort McMurray weather. Tonight, mainly cloudy and 0. Tomorrow, mainly cloudy and 11. Sunday, partly cloudy and 13. Victoria Day Monday, sunny and 16. Tuesday, sunny and 18. Wednesday, partly cloudy and 19. And on Thursday, a mix of sun and cloud and 20.
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1: Something that you've decided you want to start doing is never going to a friend's house empty-handed. You always take something, whether it's banana bread or Timbits.
2: Anything. It could be, and even if they say, nope, we don't need anything, dinner's on us tonight, you still bring flowers or, you know, something for their kid, anything.
1: Building on that, I heard another piece of advice that I thought you'd like, and it's if you ever return Tupperware to somebody, never bring it back empty.
2: Oh my God, that's brilliant. And I've never filled something back up and given it back to someone. So like bits and bites or maybe more banana bread.
1: Yeah, soup.
2: I love that.
1: Whatever.
2: What about spaghetti and it just stains their nice Tupperware? No, just kidding. Don't do that.
1: I don't think you want to actually take leftovers. You know what I mean? That feels kind of rude.
2: Yeah.
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2: Nomination period is on now until May 31st. 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
1: I'm Corey Atkinson. Here's what's trending on Play. A fire advisory for the Fort McMurray Forest area has now been lifted following recent rainfall and cooler weather conditions. Alberta Wildfire says wildfire danger across most of the region still remains high, despite the improved forecast. Officials are continuing to remind residents to fully extinguish campfires and use caution during outdoor activities. Fort McMurray residents are being encouraged to get their hands dirty this spring through several community gardening programs across the region. The municipality's Seed of the Year campaign is offering free sunflower seed packets themed around therapeutic gardening. Officials say the seeds are available at multiple pickup locations throughout Wood Buffalo while supplies last. A late-night traffic stop on Highway 63 has led to weapons charges for two Fort McMurray teenagers. Wood Buffalo RCMP say officers spotted what appeared to be a firearm inside a speeding vehicle near Confederation Drive. Police later determined the weapon was a pellet gun, but say imitation firearms are treated as serious public safety risks. Alberta's government is rolling out new funding aimed at shrinking classroom sizes across the province. The province says a new $200 million class size reduction grant will support hiring more than 1,400 teachers for kindergarten through grade 9 next school year. Officials say rapid enrollment growth and increasingly complex classrooms have added pressure on teachers and students. Canada's mining industry is continuing to push for faster project approvals as global demand for critical minerals rises. A new report from the Mining Association of Canada says the sector contributed $111 billion to the national economy in 2024. Industry leaders warn Canada risks losing competitiveness without faster infrastructure and permitting decisions. And visitors to the Wood Buffalo Regional Library are beginning to see the early stages of a renovation project designed to refresh the community space. The library says collections may shift and some programs could temporarily move locations while construction continues. Officials say the library will remain open throughout the renovation process leading into the summer. You can always access your local and Canadian news by downloading our app or visiting play1037.ca. That's what's trending on Play. I'm Corey Atkinson.
2: Play weather.
3: Tonight, mainly cloudy, low 0. Saturday, mainly cloudy with a high of 10. Sunday, sunshine, high 12. Monday, sun, high 17 degrees. Tuesday, mix of sun and cloud, high 16. And Wednesday, mix of sun and cloud, high 18.
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